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1: And Thomas Rhett not just doing his own tour, but also with Luke Combs, Wembley Stadium, and Niall Horan headlining some stadiums in America. He's been talking about this with Niall for many, many years. So excited about this. 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
1: There's an animal that escaped a live auction. 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

right out of the blue, drifting off to the evening news. She said, honey, what would you do if you'd have never met me? 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
1: 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I get

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12: Lows level off around 61 tonight under partly cloudy skies. South winds around 5 miles per hour. Sunshine mixed with clouds at times again. Tomorrow, high temperatures reach up to 81. Slight chance of thunderstorms. Tomorrow night, lows around 64. Partly cloudy skies. Low 80s Wednesday and Thursday. I'm meteorologist Carol Foster on Bluff Country 103.5 KNEI. Right now, it's 75 degrees.

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1: Fox News, I'm Tom Rigotti. The Trump administration is setting new sanctions against Iran and its economic partners as talks over reopening the Strait of Hormuz remain stalled. War Secretary Pete Hegseth warns the new sanctions don't rule out more strikes on Iran.
2: If Iran is foolish enough to overplay their hand or mess with the American military, we'll do what we need to do.
1: Iran says it will respond harshly and warns any country's support for the sanctions will be seen as an act of war. Tens of thousands of foreigners could soon lose business and tourism visas as part of an immigration crackdown by the Trump administration.
3: A State Department spokesman says the department is coordinating with Homeland Security to identify and revoke the non-immigrant visas of foreigners who came to the U.S. claiming to be short-term visitors, but then filed for asylum to stay permanently.
1: That's Fox's Jared Halperin. America's listening. Fox News.
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14: Lows level off around 61. Tonight, under partly cloudy skies, south winds around 5 miles per hour. Sunshine mixed with clouds at times again. Tomorrow, high temperatures reach up to 81. Slight chance of thunderstorms. Tomorrow night, lows around 64, partly cloudy skies. Low 80s, Wednesday and Thursday. I'm meteorologist Carol Foster on Bluff Country 103.5 KNEI. Currently, it's 72 degrees.

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1: It's MW, Morgan Wallen, sparking big time speculation, he says on Instagram. Quote, I guess total time I come out of hibernation for a bit. Like a million posts, a million likes. And man, I love just the candid photos, right? Morgan's with his buddies laughing. Such a good guy. With Sam Alex, yeah.

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1: 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I'll tell you about this. They're a football fan, too. It's coming up.

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1: Pretty cool. John Cougar Mellencamp going acoustic for Jack and Diane and Pink Houses, getting the Icon Award. Taylor Swift there in person as well. And it is John Cougar Mellencamp that is the Mellencamp Pavilion, donated the indoor football facility a long time ago for his diehard Indiana University Hoosier football team. And John even gets to go on top of the stadium, has his own private hut, smoke cigarettes, cheering on the Hoosiers. Check it out in the 60 Minutes piece. Congrats again to Mellencamp for the Icon Award. Sam Alex Show.
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14: Lows level off around 61 tonight under partly cloudy skies. South winds around 5 miles per hour. Sunshine mixed with clouds at times again. Tomorrow, high temperatures reach up to 81. Slight chance of thunderstorms. Tomorrow night, lows around 64. Partly cloudy skies. Low 80s Wednesday and Thursday. I'm meteorologist Carol Foster on Bluff Country 103.5 KNEI. Currently, it's 72 degrees.

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2: Fox News, I'm Tom Graham. President Trump's effort to restrict mail-in voting is back on again, at least for now.
3: The U.S. Supreme Court is letting an executive order on mail-in voting move forward without deciding at this point whether any implementation of the order would be legal. More than 20 Democrat-led states and D.C. have argued the executive order infringes on their constitutional right to administer elections.
2: That's Fox's Lisa Brady. Crews fighting a fast-moving wildfire near Reno, Nevada. Tens of thousands ordered or asked to evacuate.
4: Truckee Meadows Fire District Chief Richard Edwards revealing the Hawk Fire northwest of Reno is more than 15,000 acres and 27% contained. Crews are canvassing areas impacted by the inferno, which ignited Saturday.
5: They did discover 32 destroyed homes.
4: Officials say they know the fire was human-caused.
2: Fox's Kristen Goodwin. 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
15: Lows level off around 61 tonight under partly cloudy skies. South winds around 5 miles per hour. Sunshine mixed with clouds at times again. Tomorrow, high temperatures reach up to 81. Slight chance of thunderstorms. Tomorrow night, lows around 64. Partly cloudy skies. Low 80s Wednesday and Thursday. I'm meteorologist Carol Foster on Bluff Country 103.5 KNEI. Right now, 69.

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1: The Easy Part, a music video. Gabby Barrett, she was on Idol, and co-written with John Knight, Zach Ebend, and Hardy. Pretty cool. Directed my buddy Q, Quentin Cook. Love this stuff. Man, remember him back in the day, and now doing big things with Gabby Barrett. Check out Gabby when she comes to town. 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
1: Won't believe what happened at a Chick-fil-A. Everyone is okay, but we'll tell you about this story coming up on the Sam Alex Show.
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0: Imagine eating some delicious chicken at a Chick-fil-A, and then there's a car that goes right through it. Everyone's doing okay, but it happened in Florida. Of course, in the Sunshine State of Florida. Actually, it wasn't a car. It was like an OG car, a horse. Everyone is okay. Sounds like a comedy skit, right? This is the Sam Alex Show with some Holmes news coming up.
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1: And so many messages on Instagram. Look for the verified blue check mark at Sam Alex Radio. People saying, "The Way I Am," the best song. Of course, that's named the album, too. I really like Tell Me About Tonight. And Luke Holmes said, man, it's slow, fast, everything. I mean, I love the album he did that was about being a dad. Man, this is just like going to a concert. So good, Luke.
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12: Lows level off around 61 tonight under partly cloudy skies. South winds around 5 miles per hour. Sunshine mixed with clouds at times again. Tomorrow, high temperatures reach up to 81. Slight chance of thunderstorms. Tomorrow night, lows around 64. Partly cloudy skies. Low 80s Wednesday and Thursday. I'm meteorologist Carol Foster on Bluff Country 103.5 KNEI. Right now, 69.

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2: Fox News, I'm Tom Morgani. Thousands of people have been forced to evacuate their homes in Nevada after a fire broke out over the weekend, injuring at least 7 people and destroying over 20 homes. Truckee Meadows Fire Chief Richard Edwards.
3: The fire is a little over 15,000 acres right now, but I am happy to announce that right now the fire is at 27% containment.
2: Officials did confirm the fire was human caused, but don't know if it was intentional. President Trump's effort to restrict mail-in voting is back on again for now.
4: The U.S. Supreme Court is letting an executive order on mail-in voting move forward without deciding at this point whether any implementation of the order would be legal. Instead, the court rules that an injunction should be lifted while the government appeals procedural rulings over states lacking standing to challenge the Trump order.
2: That's Fox's Lisa Brady. 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
0: Win shopping money with the Horse Falls Lansing Variety Store's item of the week. 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
9: lows level off around 61. Tonight, under partly cloudy skies, south winds around 5 miles per hour. Sunshine mixed with clouds at times again. Tomorrow, high temperatures reach up to 81. Slight chance of thunderstorms. Tomorrow night, lows around 64, partly cloudy skies. Low 80s, Wednesday and Thursday. I'm meteorologist Kara Foster on Bluff Country 103.5 KNEI. Right now, it's 66 degrees.

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1: Outlaw Country Classic is what we are pumped about to tell you about it and who the superstar is headlining it. It's straight ahead on the Sam Allen Show.

George Burge was Fraternity Brothers with Glenn Powell, the actor. Here's George with Luke Bryan, Rod. 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
1: Tim McGraw going viral with his band doing an acoustic version of I'm Just an Old Junk Gull, But I'm Gonna Be a Diamond Someday. 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
1: 3,000 pieces for this item. 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They're going to be straight ahead on the Sam Alex Show.

0: 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In case you haven't seen the Marvel-inspired Lego set, the Helicarrier, 3,057 pieces, people 18 and up, 11.5 inches high, with runways, engines, control tower, and more. 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
6: Low level off around 61 tonight under partly cloudy skies, south winds around 5 miles per hour. Sunshine mixed with clouds at times again tomorrow. High temperatures reach up to 81. Slight chance of thunderstorms tomorrow night. Lows around 64, partly cloudy skies. Low 80s Wednesday and Thursday. I'm meteorologist Kara Foster on Bluff Country 103.5 KNEI. Right now, it's 66 degrees.

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2: Fox News, I'm Ted Lindner. The Trump administration set new sanctions against Iran and its economic partners, calling it an economic D-Day. Talks over reopening the Strait of Hormuz remain stalled. War Secretary Pete Hegseth.
3: If Iran is foolish enough to overplay their hand or mess with the American military, we'll do what we need to do.
2: Iran says it'll respond harshly. In South Carolina, Republican Senate nominees Congressman Ralph Norman and Senator Darlene Graham inching closer to their runoff election Tuesday. Congressman Norman on Fox talking about what sets him apart from Darlene Graham.
4: I've got a solid record I'm running on. She's an unknown. And you really can't make the argument that just because she's kin to Lindsey that she should all of a sudden inherit a six-year job that there is no training on the job.
2: Following her brother, Senator Lindsey Graham's passing, Darlene stepped in to carry out the remainder of his term and has been endorsed by the president. America's listening to Fox News.
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13: Lowe's level offer on 61, overnight, under partly cloudy skies, southerly winds, around 5 miles per hour. Daytime highs approaching 81, Tuesday, sunshine mixed with clouds at times. Slight chance for storms, Tuesday night, lows around 64. Low 80s, Wednesday and Thursday. I'm meteorologist Kara Foster on Bluff Country 103.5 KNEI. Right now, it's 64 degrees.

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8: Low level off around 61, overnight, under partly cloudy skies, southerly winds, around 5 miles per hour. Daytime highs approaching 81, Tuesday, sunshine mixed with clouds at times. Slight chance for storms, Tuesday night, lows around 64. Low 80s, Wednesday and Thursday. I'm meteorologist Kara Foster on Bluff Country 103.5 KNEI. Right now, it's 64 degrees.

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2: Fox News, I'm Sue Guzman. The Trump administration announcing new sanctions against Iran and its economic partners as talks over reopening the Strait of Hormuz remain stalled. War Secretary Pete Hegseth warning that new sanctions don't rule out more strikes against Iran.
3: If Iran is foolish enough to overplay their hand or mess with the American military, we'll do what we need to do.
2: Iran vowing it'll respond harshly and warns any country's support for the sanctions will be seen as an act of war. Tens of thousands of foreigners could soon lose business and tourism visas as part of an immigration crackdown by the Trump administration.
4: The State Department spokesman says the department is coordinating with Homeland Security to identify and revoke the non-immigrant visas of foreigners who came to the U.S. claiming to be short-term visitors, but then filed for asylum to stay permanently.
2: Fox's Jared Halpern. 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
9: Lows level off around 61 overnight under partly cloudy skies. Southerly winds around 5 miles per hour. Daytime highs approaching 81. Tuesday, sunshine mixed with clouds at times. Slight chance for storms. Tuesday night, lows around 64. Low 80s Wednesday and Thursday. I'm meteorologist Kara Foster on Bluff Country 103.5 KNEI. Currently, it's 63 degrees.

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6: Lows level off around 61 overnight under partly cloudy skies. Southerly winds around 5 miles per hour. Daytime highs approaching 81. Tuesday, sunshine mixed with clouds at times. Slight chance for storms. Tuesday night, lows around 64. Low 80s Wednesday and Thursday. I'm meteorologist Kara Foster on Bluff Country 103.5 KNEI. Currently, it's 63 degrees.

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2: News. I'm Sue Guzman. President Trump's effort to restrict mail-in voting is back on again for now.
3: The U.S. Supreme Court is letting an executive order on mail-in voting move forward without deciding at this point whether any implementation of the order would be legal. Instead, the court rules that an injunction should be lifted while the government appeals procedural rulings over states lacking standing to challenge the Trump order.
2: Fox's Lisa Brady. Thousands of people have been forced to evacuate their homes in Nevada after a fire broke out over the weekend, injuring at least seven people and destroying more than 20 homes. Truckee Meadows Fire Chief Richard Edwards.
4: The fire is a little over 15,000 acres right now, but I am happy to announce that right now the fire is at 27% containment.
2: Officials confirming the fire was human caused, but they do not know if it was intentional. 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
7: Lows dip down to about 61 overnight under partly cloudy skies. Winds out of the southwest around 5 miles per hour. Highs level off around 80 Tuesday. Sunshine mixed with clouds at times. Partly cloudy skies Tuesday night. Lows dip down to about 64. Low 80s Wednesday and Thursday. I'm meteorologist Kara Foster on Bluff Country 103.5 KNEI. Right now it's 62 degrees.

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3: Lows dip down to about 61 overnight under partly cloudy skies. Winds out of the southwest around 5 miles per hour. Highs level off around 80 Tuesday. Sunshine mixed with clouds at times. Partly cloudy skies Tuesday night. Lows dip down to about 64. Low 80s Wednesday and Thursday. I'm meteorologist Kara Foster on Bluff Country 103.5 KNEI. Right now, it's 62 degrees.

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2: Fox News, I'm Sue Guzman. President Trump's effort to restrict mail-in voting is back on again for now.
3: The U.S. Supreme Court is letting an executive order on mail-in voting move forward without deciding at this point whether any implementation of the order would be legal. Instead, the court rules that an injunction should be lifted while the government appeals procedural rulings over states lacking standing to challenge the Trump order.
2: Fox's Lisa Brady. Thousands of people have been forced to evacuate their homes in Nevada after a fire broke out over the weekend, injuring at least seven people and destroying more than 20 homes. Truckee Meadows Fire Chief Richard Edwards.
4: The fire is a little over 15,000 acres right now, but I am happy to announce that right now the fire is at 27% containment.
2: Officials confirming the fire was human caused, but they do not know if it was intentional. 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
7: Partly cloudy overnight with a low of 61. South winds 5 to 10 miles per hour. High temperatures reach up to 80. Tuesday, sunshine mixed with clouds at times. Slight chance for storms. Tuesday night, lows dip down to about 64. Partly cloudy. Low 80s Wednesday and Thursday. I'm meteorologist Kara Foster on Bluff Country 103.5 KNEI. 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
4: Partly cloudy overnight with a low of 61. South winds 5 to 10 miles per hour. High temperatures reach up to 80 Tuesday. Sunshine mixed with clouds at times. Slight chance for storms Tuesday night. Lows dip down to about 64. Partly cloudy. Low 80s Wednesday and Thursday. I'm meteorologist Kara Foster on Bluff Country 103.5 KNEI. Right now, 61.

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2: Fox News, I'm Ted Lindner. The Trump administration setting new sanctions against Iran and its economic partners, calling it an economic D-Day as talks over reopening the Strait of Hormuz remain stalled. War Secretary Pete Hegseth.
3: If Iran is foolish enough to overplay their hand or mess with the American military, we'll do what we need to do.
2: Iran says it'll respond harshly. South Carolina Republican Senate nominees Congressman Ralph Norman and Senator Darlene Graham inching closer to their runoff election Tuesday. Congressman Norman on Fox talking about what sets him apart from Darlene Graham.
4: I've got a solid record I'm running on. She's an unknown. And you really can't make the argument that just because she's kin to Lindsey that she should all of a sudden inherit a six-year job that there is no training on the job for her.
2: Following her brother Senator Lindsey Graham's passing, Darlene stepped in to carry out the remainder of his term. America's listening to Fox News.
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7: Partly cloudy overnight with a low of 61. South winds 5 to 10 miles per hour. High temperatures reach up to 80. Tuesday, sunshine mixed with clouds at times. Slight chance for storms. Tuesday night, lows dip down to about 64, partly cloudy. Low 80s, Wednesday and Thursday. I'm meteorologist Kara Foster on Bluff Country 103.5 KNEI. Right now, 61.

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3: Love country weather.
4: Partly cloudy overnight with a low of 61. South winds 5 to 10 miles per hour. High temperatures reach up to 80 Tuesday, sunshine mixed with clouds at times. Slight chance for storms Tuesday night, lows dip down to about 64, partly cloudy. Low 80s Wednesday and Thursday. I'm meteorologist Kara Foster on Bluff Country 103.5 KNEI. Right now, 61.

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2: Fox News, I'm Sue Guzman. Treasury Secretary Scott Bessent says countries that do business with Tehran are being put on notice and could face severe sanctions.
3: Our objective is to sever every economic lifeline that sustains this tyrannical regime.
2: Saying no country should expect to enjoy the rewards of our system while helping those who seek to destroy it. This announcement coming just days after President Trump promised what he called an economic D-Day for Iran. Tens of thousands of foreigners could soon lose business and tourism visas as part of an immigration crackdown by the Trump administration.
4: The State Department spokesman says the department is coordinating with Homeland Security to identify and revoke the non-immigrant visas of foreigners who came to the U.S. claiming to be short-term visitors, but then filed for asylum to stay permanently.
2: Fox's Jared Halpern. 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
6: Sunshine mixed with clouds at times. Today, with daytime highs approaching 80. Winds out of the south, 8 to 15 miles per hour. Partly cloudy skies again. Tonight, slight chance for storms. Lows around 64. 81 tomorrow. Clear skies and dry Thursday and Friday with highs in the low 80s. I'm meteorologist Kara Foster on Bluff Country 103.5 KNEI. Currently 60.

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4: Sunshine mixed with clouds at times today, with daytime highs approaching 80. Winds out of the south, 8 to 15 miles per hour. Partly cloudy skies again tonight. Slight chance for storms. Lows around 64. 81 tomorrow. Clear skies and dry Thursday and Friday, with highs in the low 80s. I'm meteorologist Kara Foster on Bluff Country 103.5 KNEI. Currently 60.

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2: Fox News, I'm Ted Linder. Thousands of people have been forced to evacuate their homes in Nevada after a fire broke out over the weekend, injuring at least seven people and destroying over 20 homes. Truckee Meadows Fire Chief Richard Edwards.
3: The fire is a little over 15,000 acres right now, but I am happy to announce that right now the fire is at 27% containment.
2: Officials did confirm the fire was human caused, but don't know if it was intentional. The investigation continues. And the Trump administration setting new sanctions against Iran and its economic partners, calling it an economic D-Day as talks over reopening the Strait of Hormuz remain stalled. War Secretary Pete Hegseth saying on Monday,
4: if Iran is foolish enough to overplay their hand or mess with the American military, we'll do what we need to do.
2: Iran says it will respond harshly. 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
9: Sunshine mixed with clouds at times today, with daytime highs approaching 80. Winds out of the south, 8 to 15 miles per hour. Partly cloudy skies again tonight. Slight chance for storms. Lows around 64. 81 tomorrow. Clear skies and dry Thursday and Friday, with highs in the low 80s. I'm meteorologist Kara Foster on Bluff Country 103.5 KNEI. Currently 60.

Yeah, what did Mary Poppins say? A spoonful of sugar makes the medicine go down. That's Megan Maroney on KNDI Bluff Country 103.5. Kane Brown, Alabama on the way. Here's Clint Black in State of Mind on KNDI.

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Yeah, they were at the Iowa State Fair on Friday, now coming to La Crosse early next month. 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Weather for today, there is a slight chance of a shower around midday. Very, very slim chance. But anyway, kind of a carbon copy of yesterday. Sunny and 82. Tonight, slight chance of rain. Low near 65, very slim chance again. And tomorrow, sunny and 82.

0: 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Weather on the way and on the way. The 90s top 10 countdown at 9 will head back to August 30th, 1997. Got hits lined up from Tracy Lawrence, George Strait, Alan Jackson, Michael Peterson, and more coming up just after 9 o'clock.
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5: Sunshine mixed with cloudy times today, with daytime highs approaching 80. Winds out of the south, 8 to 15 miles per hour. Partly cloudy skies again tonight. Slight chance for storms. Lows around 64. 81 tomorrow. Clear skies and dry Thursday and Friday, with highs in the low 80s. I'm meteorologist Kara Foster on Bluff Country 103.5 KNEI. Right now, it's 61 degrees.

Everything is fine from Josh Turner on KNDI Bluff Country. Birthday's anniversary is coming up at 8:45 from Jets Meats and Cafe in Waukon. 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The phone number 563-568-3476 or email studio at kndiradio.com.

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4: U.S. agriculture has seen another market access win as Nigeria is now open to a wide range of U.S. beef and pork products. U.S. Meat Export Federation Africa Representative Matt Copeland said the access gains are the result of discussions that have happened with key Nigerian policymakers over the past couple years.
6: In 2025, we were fortunate to lead a roundtable discussion that was organized and arranged by FAS Lagos. They facilitated us speaking to the Ministry of the Presidency, Ministry of Livestock, and Ministry of Trade. And we could explain that the U.S. offers this unmatched quality and at the same time, sustainable, incredible source of safe production. And that's a challenge sometimes in African supply chain. So I just can't thank USDA FAS enough. They did give us the absolute best chance with giving us the right audiences as well as just meeting the right people.
4: Developing this brand new market will be a challenge, but Copeland said the quality of U.S. beef and pork is generating significant interest.
6: I don't think they can wait to get their hands on some USDA prime steaks in the market, as an example, some of our top pork items as well. And then I think where this really comes into its own is off the local supplier, they haven't been able to invest a huge amount in processing and further processing. And so with the added access to better and more reliable supply chains from all around the world, you will find the quality of production go up within the Nigerian meat economy as well for their consumers.
4: For the World of Agriculture on the Iowa Agribusiness Radio Network, I'm Riley Smith reporting.
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0: Big time country variety for the tri-states on KNDI Bluff Country 103.5. On Saturday, actress Shelley Fabre passed away at the age of 82. She became a TV star as a teenager on the Donna Reed Show, but then pursued films. She was in a couple with Elvis, Happy Girl, Spin Out, and Clam Bake in 1967.
1: I sure wish you weren't going home today.
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2: You should put that money in a bank, not spend it on me.
1: It's too late. I already did.
2: Oh, Tom Wilson, you take this ring right back to the store.
1: Then you're saying you won't marry me?
2: Well, I'm saying that we can't afford it. I mean...
1: Then you're saying you will marry me?
2: Yes, of course I will.
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Weather today, kind of a carbon copy of yesterday. Sunshine close to 81. Right now sitting at 61. Got a sports update with Darren Swenson on the way. First, Clint Black and No Time to Kill on KNDI.

0: Yeah, locked and loaded. Marty Robbins, Big Iron on KEDI Bluff Country, 103.5, 614 and 61 degrees as we start our Tuesday. Taking a look at sports. Baseball scores from yesterday. The Rangers beat the White Sox 11-2. Guardians beat the Angels 4-2. Cubs shut out the Diamondbacks 7-0. Twins beat the A's 9-6. And the Giants beat the Reds 5-0. More sports. Here's Darren.
1: The high school cross-country season got underway last night at the Waverly Shell Rock Early Bird Invitational. In the girls' race, Decora won the event with 21 points. West Marshall was second with 43, and Waverly Shell Rock third with 68. Decora put six runners in the top 10, including champion Olivia Volkman. Addison Ivy was second. Raylan Newhouse was fourth. Ruth Cuny, sixth. Sophia Lujan, eighth. And Riley Christopher, ninth. On the boys' side, Decora won the event with 18 points. Waverly Shell Rock was second with 42, and West Marshall was third with 85. Decora had seven of the top 10 runners. Clarence Nimrod was the individual champion. Oak Pashy was second. Bennett Coppola, third. Spencer Christensen was fifth. Oscar Grimstad was seventh. Logan Nalen Carlson was eighth. And Leonard Nimrod was 10th. Former Decora Viking Noah Milburn will begin his college football career this week. He is now a North Dakota Fighting Hawk. He moved up to Grand Forks this summer, and Milburn says the place felt like home right away.
2: Mostly the people. Like, sometimes workouts can be challenging in the mornings, and waking up early can be difficult, but just knowing that you're going through with a really good set of people. All the coaches really care for you, and they want to coach you hard to get you better. And then the upperclassmen are there to help teach you, help bring you along in the whole process. So just the people that have been here have made this a great fit for me.
1: The Fighting Hawks will open their season Thursday night at home against Long Island University. And volleyball and cross country will continue the first week of competition when it comes to high school sports in the state of Iowa this week. Several area cross country teams will get their seasons underway at Edco tonight, including Waukon, South Wind, Key High, Turkey Valley, Postville, and MFL Marmac. In volleyball tonight, Decora will host a quad versus MFL Marmac, Turkey Valley, and Prairie du Chien, and New Hampton will be at Jessup. That is a look at sports for a Tuesday morning. I'm Darren Swenson.
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7: Sunshine mixed with positive times today, with daytime highs approaching 80. Winds out of the south, 8 to 15 miles per hour. Partly cloudy skies again tonight. Slight chance for storms. Lows around 64. 81 tomorrow. Clear skies and dry Thursday and Friday, with highs in the low 80s. I'm meteorologist Kara Foster on Bluff Country 103.5 KNEI. Right now, it's 61 degrees.

0: Eddie Rabbit must be doing something right on KNDI Bluff Country 103.5. Darren Swenson has a news update in less than 10 minutes. And boy, Ella Langley's choosing Texas. It's like the Energizer Bunny. It just keeps on going and going and going. 19 weeks at number one. And I guess you can thank a kangaroo for the song. Yes, a kangaroo. I did not know that. This is something new to me. Here's Elle on how it all began after co-writer Miranda Lambert was pulled over with her pet kangaroo riding shotgun. Interesting story.
1: She was riding dirt roads, had a dog in the back and a kangaroo in the passenger seat. Somehow talked her way out of this ticket, and the lady cop was like, "Can I play with your kangaroo?" And I was like, "You know, she's from Texas, I can tell. It's probably because she had Texas plates on the back of her car." So as soon as I said that, the melody to my head just, "She's from Texas, I can tell by the way he's just stepping around the room." And Miranda was walking right behind me and said, "Like the girl he went home with, one he picked." And we just went right into the porch outside and rode it within an hour. I'll never forget us getting the line, "He always loved Amarillo by morning." I'll never forget her saying that. And we both went, "I should have taken that as a warning." It was just one of those kismet things, you know? It's crazy.

0: Yeah, we got the Love Restless Hearts on KNDI Bluff Country 103.5. Second day of school for most kids in Iowa today. Should be another beautiful day, close to 81 right now, 61. And coming up this Sunday, it's dedication, a place for angels at the Chaseburg Village Park. Food is at 12:30, ceremony at 2, and help dedicate this beautiful memorial in memory of young lives lost. For more details, you can contact Linda at 608-769-1919 or Rick at 608-632-2984. A Place for Angels dedication coming up this Sunday, Chaseburg Village Park. All right, time for a news update brought to you by Cook Insurance Agency, Truck Country Decorah, Birdnow Chevrolet, and Crossing Rivers Health. With the update, here's Darren.
1: The operators of the AgriStar meat plant in Postville say some limited operations could start up this week after the big fire that hit the plant in the last week of July. Iowa Workforce Development Deputy Director Georgia Van Gundy says they've been helping out, but she says the number of people out of work was less than expected.
2: They still kept a lot of people employed from a maintenance perspective, and then also from their office workforce. And then they are recalling a lot of their workforce here in the next couple of weeks, is our understanding.
1: The fire at the town and area's largest employer had large plumes of smoke billowing out, and the initial estimate from the fire chief was that 75% of the plant was damaged. Van Gundy says that raised a lot of concern right after the fire.
2: I think initially people were very concerned that there was more damage to that plant than there was. And if you think of Postville, their population is 2,500. So to lose 600 jobs, if they were to have closed, would have been significant. So we were very pleased to see that things are moving forward there.
1: The fire was determined to be accidental. The Iowa DNR field office in Manchester has confirmed they're investigating a fish kill that occurred during the time period of a massive fire at the AgriStar meat plant in Postville. The Iowa Capital Dispatch says the office has not received test results of water in Hecker Creek, where the fish kill was observed, to be able to determine the cause of the kill. The fire occurred at the AgriStar meat and poultry plant on July 28th. Brent Myers with the DNR Manchester office says the fish kill in Hecker Creek occurred, quote, during that time period. The concrete was poured on the deck for the new Lansing Bridge yesterday. Clayton Burke with the Iowa Department of Transportation says everything went well, and it was a great day to pour.
3: High humidity, low wind speed, lower temperatures that help keep the concrete at the right temperature where it cures the best. So really a great combination.
1: Burke was asked what's next for the project.
3: We want to make sure that the deck is as strong as it possibly can be, so we keep the top of the deck wet, because when the concrete's curing, if it loses water out of the surface becomes weaker. So we keep the top wet with sprinklers and burlap, and we will keep it wet for 7 days, and then all the burlap comes off and we can start working on the safety railings on the side of the decks. While all that's going on, we're also working on the roadway. So we've got the Iowa roadway work going on, and the last of the Wisconsin roadway work will be starting soon. So really quite a bit going on this week.
1: Burke says even though they have made great progress on the bridge this summer, largely due to the weather, the DOT as of right now is sticking with the scheduled opening for the spring of 2027. A Fayette man is facing several citations in a Saturday afternoon single vehicle accident in which he was injured. The Fayette County Sheriff's Office says around 1:30 p.m. Saturday, a vehicle driven by 43-year-old Christopher Lee Becker struck a bridge head-on west of Fayette. Authorities say Becker was transported to Gunderson by Fayette ambulance and later released. The Sheriff's Office says Becker was charged with driving with a revoked license, failure to have SR22 insurance, failure to maintain control, and failure to wear a safety belt. The accident remains under investigation. With news, I'm Darren Swenson.
4: Fox News. I'm CJ Papa. Closing arguments could happen today in the Lindsey Clancy trial. The Massachusetts mom accused of killing her three little children.
5: Dr. Kirk Heilbrun, a psychologist, will resume his testimony after yesterday saying that he believes Lindsey Clancy killed her three young children because she planned on killing herself and she wanted to spare them pain. At one point, he also brought up Clancy's Catholic faith, at which point the defense asked for a mistrial, but the judge said no.
4: Fox's Nate Foy outside the courthouse this morning in Plymouth. Two choices for Iran, that from Treasury Secretary Scott Bessent, lays out fresh economic sanctions. It's either complete global isolation or a chance at normalcy with an opportunity to rejoin the global economy. And a Republican Senate primary runoff in South Carolina. The polls open at 7 a.m. Eastern. 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
13: Sunshine mixed with clouds at times today, with daytime highs approaching 80. Winds out of the south, 8 to 15 miles per hour. Partly cloudy skies again tonight. Slight chance for storms. Lows around 64. 81 tomorrow. Clear skies and dry Thursday and Friday with highs in the low 80s. I'm meteorologist Kara Foster on Bluff Country 103.5 KNEI. Right now, it's 61 degrees.

0: In a New York Minute from Ronnie McDowell on the Tri-States Country Station, KNDI Bluff Country 103.5. We'll talk cash words in just a few minutes. And yeah, one of the big news stories from sports yesterday, the owner of the San Francisco 49ers was busted for soliciting prostitution. The rest of the NFL condemned him, except for a very quiet Robert Kraft.
1: Oh, good grief.

0: latest in from Ashley McBride and What If We Don't on KNDI Bluff Country 103.5. A couple of birthdays today in the country music world. Jody Messina, Billy Ray Cyrus. Got two from Billy Ray Cyrus on the double shot in just a few minutes. And yes, as promised, cash words. What's that phrase? Veterans Memorial Hospital, Auxiliary, Elliott Jewelers, and Walk-On Chamber of Commerce, Women's Wellness Night Out. 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
4: 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And born on this day in 1961 in Flatwoods, Kentucky, Billy Ray Cyrus. His debut album, Some Gave All, in 1992, has been certified platinum 9 times. Yeah, that's a big-time selling album. Also the dad to Miley Cyrus. So let's play the hit that started it all back in 1992. I'm going for it. Achy Breaky Heart and Birthday Boy Billy Ray Cyrus.

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4: 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Again, it's this Tuesday from 11 to 1:30 at WFR on Old Highway 9 west of Waukon.
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17: Yeah, that it is. It is Tuesday, August 25th, 7:06. With Eric and Kathy on KNDI Bluff Country 103.5. Banana Split Day. I have not had a banana split in a long time. It's also National Whiskey Sour Day. And also National Kiss and Makeup Day. So maybe a good day to make up with someone over a banana split or a whiskey sour. So there you go. Weather for today, pretty much a carbon copy of yesterday. Sunny 81. That'll pretty much continue into the rest of the week. A pretty easy forecast. Really can't complain about that. Right now sitting at 61.
18: Beautiful, so, beautiful, beautiful.
17: Yeah. When was the last time you had a banana split, since it is
18: banana split day? I don't know. It's been a while.
17: It's been a while for me, too.
18: It's been a while, yeah.
17: Usually I see it on the menu, and I really don't. I'm like, well, I don't know. Maybe some other time.
18: I like it, but I don't necessarily like the pineapple part of it.
17: Oh, well, I guess you could ask for no pineapple.
18: No, we do ask. Yeah, I do. You know. But I mean, that's like, you know, one of the things, you know.
17: Yeah.
18: But it's good.
17: Yeah. You know, sweet treat. You know, going to be a little warm today, so maybe have a banana split. We got 90s country on the way just after 9 o'clock. We'll head back to August 30th, 1997. Sports on the way with Darren Swenson in a few minutes after Justin Moore.

0: know.
1: John Party and Boots Off on KNDI Bluff Country. Putting your boots on to start the day today. Taking a look at sports on KNDI. Scores from yesterday. The Rangers beat the White Sox 11-2. Guardians beat the Angels 4-2. Cubs shut out the Diamondbacks 7-0. Twins beat the A's 9-6. And the Giants beat the Reds 5-0. More sports. Here's Darren.
2: The high school cross-country season got underway last night at the Waverly Shell Rock Early Bird Invitational. In the girls' race, Decora won the event with 21 points. West Marshall was second with 43, and Waverly Shell Rock third with 68. Decora put six runners in the top 10, including champion Olivia Volkman. Addison Ivey was second. Raylan Newhouse was fourth. Ruth Cuney, sixth. Sophia Lujan, eighth. And Riley Christopher, ninth. On the boys' side, Decora won the event with 18 points. Waverly Shell Rock was second with 42, and West Marshall was third with 85. Decora had seven of the top 10 runners. Clarence Nimrod was the individual champion. Oak Pashy was second. Bennett Coppola, third. Spencer Christensen was fifth. Oscar Grimstad was seventh. Logan Nalen Carlson was eighth. And Leonard Nimrod was 10th. Former Decora Viking Noah Milburn will begin his college football career this week. He is now a North Dakota Fighting Hawk. He moved up to Grand Forks this summer, and Milburn says the place felt like home right away.
3: Mostly the people. Sometimes workouts can be challenging in the mornings, and waking up early can be difficult, but just knowing that you're going through with a really good set of people. All the coaches really care for you, and they want to coach you hard to get you better. And then the upperclassmen are there to help teach you, help bring you along in the whole process. So just the people that have been here have made this a great fit for me.
2: The Fighting Hawks will open their season Thursday night at home against Long Island University. And volleyball and cross country will continue the first week of competition when it comes to high school sports in the state of Iowa this week. Several area cross country teams will get their seasons underway at Edco tonight, including Waukon, South Wind, Key High, Turkey Valley, Postville, and MFL Marmac. In volleyball tonight, Decora will host a quad versus MFL Marmac, Turkey Valley, and Prairie du Chien, and New Hampton will be at Jessup. That is a look at sports for a Tuesday morning. I'm Darren Swenson.
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5: 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High yielding cows 157 to 173. And the market bulls up to 229. Top consigners in the market beef auction: DeSue Angus, New Elbin, Don and Randy Snitzler, Decora, Ed Bieber, Waukon, Pat Lensing, Waukoma, Paul Spees Jr., West Union, Doug Teescutter, Decora, Dennis 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If you'd like to consign to that or Monday market cattle auction, Call us here at the barn at 563-382-4203. Thank you.
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9: High temperatures reach up to 80 today under partly cloudy skies. South winds 8 to 15 miles per hour. Partly cloudy skies tonight, slight chance of thunderstorms, lows around 64. Tomorrow, high of 81. Dry Thursday and Friday under clear skies with highs in the low 80s. I'm meteorologist Kara Foster on Bluff Country 103.5 KNEI. Currently 61.

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It's just

0: News is brought to you this morning by Elma Key Clayton Electric, Horse Falls Variety Stores in Lansing, Sleepy Hollow, also Ascentec, Ashley Home Store, Prairie du Chien, Birdnow Chevrolet, and Dutrack Community Credit Union Decora. Here is Darren.
1: The operators of the AgriStar meat plant in Postville say some limited operations could start up this week after the big fire that hit the plant in the last week of July. Iowa Workforce Development Deputy Director Georgia Van Gundy says they've been helping out, but she says the number of people out of work was less than expected.
2: They still kept a lot of people employed from a maintenance perspective and then also from their office workforce. And then they are recalling a lot of their workforce here in the next couple of weeks, is our understanding.
1: The fire at the town and area's largest employer had large plumes of smoke billowing out, and the initial estimate from the fire chief was that 75% of the plant was damaged. Van Gundy says that raised a lot of concern right after the fire.
2: I think initially people were very concerned that there was more damage to that plant than there was. And if you think of Postville, their population is 2,500. So to lose 600 jobs, if they were to have closed, would have been significant. So we were very pleased to see that things are moving forward there.
1: The fire was determined to be accidental. The Iowa DNR field office in Manchester has confirmed they're investigating a fish kill that occurred during the time period of a massive fire at the AgriStar meat plant in Postville. The Iowa Capital Dispatch says the office has not received test results of water in Hecker Creek, where the fish kill was observed, to be able to determine the cause of the kill. The fire occurred at the AgriStar meat and poultry plant on July 28th. Brent Myers with the DNR Manchester office says the fish kill in Hecker Creek occurred, quote, during that time period. The concrete was poured on the deck for the new Lansing Bridge yesterday. Clayton Burke with the Iowa Department of Transportation says everything went well, and it was a great day to pour.
3: High humidity, low wind speed, lower temperatures that help keep the concrete at the right temperature where it cures the best. So really a great combination.
1: Burke was asked what's next for the project.
3: We want to make sure that the deck is as strong as it possibly can be. So we keep the top of the deck wet, because when the concrete's curing, if it loses water out of the surface becomes weaker. So we keep the top wet with sprinklers and burlap, and we will keep it wet for 7 days. And then all the burlap comes off, and we can start working on the safety railings on the side of the decks. While all that's going on, we're also working on the roadway. So we've got the Iowa roadway work going on, and the last of the Wisconsin roadway work will be starting soon. So really quite a bit going on this week.
1: Burke says even though they have made great progress on the bridge this summer, largely due to the weather, the DOT as of right now is sticking with the scheduled opening for the spring of 2027. A Fayette man is facing several citations in a Saturday afternoon single vehicle accident in which he was injured. The Fayette County Sheriff's Office says around 1:30 p.m. Saturday, a vehicle driven by 43-year-old Christopher Lee Becker struck a bridge head-on west of Fayette. Authorities say Becker was transported to Gunderson by Fayette ambulance and later released. The Sheriff's Office says Becker was charged with driving with a revoked license, failure to have SR22 insurance, failure to maintain control, and failure to wear a safety belt. The accident remains under investigation. With news, I'm Darren Swenson.
0: Thank you, Darren, for that news update. 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
0: massive Christian burial for Kyron Lukenhaus, 89, of Kelmer will be held at 10:30 this morning at St. Aloysius Catholic Church in Kelmer. And the Helms Funeral Home is handling the arrangements for Kyron Lukenhaus, 89, of Kelmer.
4: A celebration life for Donald Llewellyn Lou Eels. Celebration life will be held on Thursday at 11:30 a.m. at the Helms Junior Home in Decorah. Visitation is Thursday from 10 until 11:30 before services at the funeral home. That is for Donald Llewellyn Lou Eels of Decorah.
5: Fox News, I'm Gianna Gelosi. A showdown in South Carolina. Republicans voting in a runoff between Darlene Graham and Congressman Ralph Norman to replace the late Senator Lindsey Graham. Elsewhere,
6: another high-stakes U.S. Senate race, which is attracting enormous amounts of outside spending, is in Maine, where incumbent Republican Senator Susan Collins seeks a sixth term, and she will face Democratic challenger Troy Jackson.
5: Fox's Alex Hogan, the Trump administration announcing specifics of so-called economic D-Day against Iran.
7: Treasury Secretary Scott Bessent launched Operation Economic Outcast, warning of strong sanctions against nations doing business with Iran.
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16: The temperatures reach up to 80 today under partly cloudy skies. South winds 8 to 15 miles per hour. Partly cloudy skies tonight. Slight chance of thunderstorms. Lows around 64. Tomorrow, high of 81. Dry Thursday and Friday under clear skies with highs in the low 80s. I'm meteorologist Carol Foster on Bluff Country 103.5 KNEI. Currently 61.

0: 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The water cooler question of the day with Eric and Kathy.
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3: Yeah, brought to you by Veterans Memorial Hospital.
4: Okay, yesterday's question. It was 21% of people refuse to eat this specific thing. What is it? Guesses we had were sardines, skin on a kiwi, liver, an egg yolk, oysters or anchovies, a cow's tongue, a fortune cookie, onions, worm in the tequila bottle, lutefisk, or mushrooms.
3: Okay. Off of Facebook, we got liver, avocado, black licorice, Taylor Farms lettuce. Ooh, that's been in the news.
4: Ooh,
3: beef tongue, pineapple, lutefisk, oysters, lima beans, peanut butter, tomatoes, mushrooms, cilantro, peas, bread, beets, raw oysters, onions, peppers, lutefisk, and sushi.
4: Okay, 21% of people refuse to eat this specific thing. What is it? A fortune cookie.
3: I love them.
4: Yeah, you can eat mine.
3: Okay. Hey, we got extras. Bring them on in. I'll eat them.
4: You can have my fortune, too.
3: See what kind of cheesy fortune.
4: I like it, though. They're kind of fun.
3: I know. Usually it's just generic, you know, bland, you know, information. Or whatever. A generic fortune. Yeah. Anyway, today's water cooler question of the day brought to you by Veterans Memorial Hospital in Waukegan. Here we go. 56% of drivers admit they've done this at least once. What is it?
4: Oh. 56% of drivers admit they've done this at least once. I mean, lock the keys in the car.
3: I've maybe done that twice.
4: I've done it.
3: In my life, I think. Yeah, twice, I think. So, yeah. There we go.
4: Lost their keys?
3: Oh, yeah. Panic time. As Lainey Wilson says, phone, keys, wallet. So, what do you think?

0: Littering.
1: There you go.
2: Yeah, don't do that.
1: Is it okay to throw a banana peel out or an apple core?
2: You know, I think that's probably okay. I mean, maybe some people would frown upon that too, but I think that's okay.
1: Okay.
2: Since it's biodegradable, you know.
1: Okay.
2: I think so. But what are you thinking?
0: Roll through a red light.
1: Yeah.
2: There you go. Yeah. See that every once in a while.
1: Mm-hmm.
2: Screws right on through. What are you thinking today?
3: Yeah, Eric. Forgotten where they parked.
2: That's happened a few times. Parking ramp.
1: Right. Mm-hmm. Sometimes it can happen out in the parking lot. What are you talking about?
2: Oh, yeah. Yeah. No, I hear you. Those can be complicated, too. Where is the vehicle? You know, then you try to sound the alarm and everything, and yeah, I don't know. It eventually works out. Eventually find your vehicle. So
1: eventually you'll find it.
2: Just wander around. You'll find it. Yeah.
1: Yes.
2: Well, should we post on Facebook and go from there?
1: Oh, we could do that with Veterans Memorial Hospital. 56% of drivers admit they've done this at least once. What is it?
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0: If your name is Gary, that song is for you. Stephen Wilson Jr. on KNDI Bluff Country 103.5. It's Eric and Kathy. If your refrigerator is making strange sounds and your washing machine is making even weirder sounds, you know, it's time to maybe move on. It's time to get it replaced.
1: Oh, jeez.
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1: And Erica, coming up, we are going to talk about getting kids ready for school.
0: Oh, yeah.
1: What's the easiest thing to do the night before? We'll talk about it. Some kind.

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1: Okay, this is from a Reddit thread, okay?
0: Okay.
1: a mom says after her kids take a bath at night, they are both under the age of 7, okay? Mm-hmm. She dresses them in the outfit they'll wear to school the next day, so they wake up ready to go and mornings have one less battle, okay?
0: All right.
1: Now she says someone told her that that is gross and icky. So she wants to know what other people think, what other parents think. This is what she writes. Am I the only parent who does this? And if so, do you think it's gross and unhygienic? Mm. Beds are clean and are never slept in without bathing, so I don't see any issues, okay?
0: Okay.
1: Now here's what some people say or have said. They're kids. Nobody cares if their clothes are wrinkled as long as they are clean. I do this with my toddler because I have to go to work before daycare drop-off, which means I need to be ready for work and get my toddler fed and out the door. Eliminating one thing off of the morning to-do list helps a lot.
0: Okay.
1: Somebody else says, I did this in the Army, basic training. Those extra 6 minutes of sleep were glorious. No regret.
0: Okay.
1: Somebody else says, it's definitely not gross, but I couldn't imagine going to bed for the night with jeans if that was my chosen outfit for the next day.
0: True.
1: Somebody else says, gross and lazy. Another one says, I think for younger kids it's fine. Older kids start to look disheveled.
0: Disheveled or whatever.
1: Disheveled. Yeah. Sorry, misread that. Or they start to smell. Hormones are fun. But by that age, they should be able to dress themselves anyway.
0: You would think.
1: Right. You know. Someone else says, I took it upon myself to do this so I could stay in bed longer when I was a child. My parents put a stop to it, though. I think I very much looked like I had slept in my clothes.
0: Mm-hmm.
1: Someone else, I wouldn't go as far as to tell someone else that it's gross. For me personally, it's a no. We all sweat. My son especially. I also have this thing about bedtime being about bedtime. Like, we don't do TVs in the room. Or they wear proper PJs. They have a bedtime routine.
0: Mm-hmm. Okay.
1: Someone else, I could never do this. Bedtime equals jammies. Freshen up and new clothes equals new day. All to save what? 3 minutes? If it works for you, do it.
0: Yeah. Yeah.
1: So what do you think?
0: I think it's a little crazy, I guess.
1: Do you?
0: Yeah. I don't know.
1: I don't care.
0: I don't know.
1: One way or the other. I mean, younger kids, who cares? I mean, I would never, once they start changing and they're sweating or if it's really hot, you don't have air conditioning. Okay, then maybe. Okay. Yeah. But otherwise, what's the difference? They were bathed. Uh-huh. They're in clean clothes. If it helps you in the morning. I mean, my opinion. Whether it's one kid or five kids or 10 kids, whatever.
0: Yeah.
1: If it helps you go and if it makes your morning better, go for it.
0: Yeah, I guess whatever makes it, you know, smooth, you know, go smooth in the morning. But I kind of maybe agree with the last comment, you know, what are you saving? Maybe 3-4
1: sometimes,
0: minutes.
1: But I'm sorry, 3 or 4 minutes is a 3 or 4 minutes, Eric.
0: Can make a difference, you know?
1: Yes, it can.
0: It can make all
1: to
0: the difference.
1: To be on time somewhere, yes, it can.
0: You know, but...
1: And depending on how big of a struggle it is to get that younger child dressed, it may be more than that.
0: Maybe, you know, like we do, we have the girls put out their clothes for the night.
1: Oh, absolutely.
0: You know, the night before, so they're ready to go, and, you know, that might be the next step for this family.
1: Well,
0: maybe.
1: Right, and I'm sure that that's what they do.
0: You know,
1: I'm sure that's what they do. But, I mean, this is probably just, you know, I mean, they're under the age of 7.
0: Yeah, so.
1: I mean, they're under the age of 7.
0: But.
1: More than likely, their clothes that they're sleeping in are comfy clothes.
0: Yeah.
1: They're not, you know.
0: I agree with the comment about blue jeans, you know, like...
1: Right, that's what I'm saying. They're not like big old woolly sweaters and jeans and, you know, I mean...
0: Yeah.
1: I'm sure they're comfortable clothes.
0: Yeah.
1: And eventually that child, probably after 7 and up, are going to start getting dressed themselves.
0: I would hope so.
1: But sometimes you run into situations, okay? And as a parent, you do what you got to do.
0: Yeah.
1: You pick your battles.
0: That's right.
1: You pick your battles. And this gal is saving a battle.
0: Yeah. Then there's getting hair done and all that.
1: That's what I mean.
0: So.
1: And sometimes, even if you do their hair the night before, it looks messy the next day.
0: Yeah.
1: So. I mean, you can braid their hair and think, oh, this is going to help. It'll save me a step. Sometimes it does. Sometimes it doesn't.
0: Yeah. Yeah.
1: You pick your battles.
0: That's right.
1: And this gal chose to do this one correct. I mean, I think it's okay. Yeah. I really do. I don't find a problem with it.
0: I'm kind of on the fence about it. I don't know.
1: You're not used to it. You're not used to it.
0: What?
1: Well, like, see, because you don't get, you are already at work.
0: I'm already here.
1: Your wife dealt with all of that.
0: I'm already here, so.
1: Yes, you pre-planned the night before and put the clothes out and stuff, which is helpful. But sometimes in the morning when you're getting everything ready, it's like.
0: Back in my day, I was Johnny on the spot and got up and I was ready to face the day.
1: Okay. Yep. Mm-hmm. I'm sure you were. They never had to holler for you more than once, right?
0: That might be fake news.
1: Oh, really? You're going to tell the truth now, are you?
0: So back in my day, I was ready to go. Whatever works for you, I guess. Yeah, like you said, pick your battles.
1: Oh, you do. You pick your battles. I mean, there's sometimes you just don't. I mean, why create something that you don't need?
0: Exactly. Mel Tillis and Waylon on the way from KADI.
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4: Sunshine mixed with clouds at times today, with daytime highs approaching 80. Winds out of the south, 8 to 15 miles per hour. Partly cloudy skies again tonight. Lows level off around 64. High temperatures reach up to 81. Tomorrow, mainly clear skies. Dry Thursday and Friday under sunny skies with highs in the low 80s. I'm meteorologist Carol Foster on Bluff Country 103.5 KNEI. Currently 59.

0: KNEI 103.5 Bluff Country. A little Lainey Wilson there with John Mayer. Kind of a fun song there. Phone, keys, and wallet. Mm-hmm. And Cash on Friday. Okay, these are the cash words you need to know. Okay, got to listen close so you get it word for word. That's kind of a lot this week, so pay attention when we give this out, all right? Here it is. Veterans Memorial Hospital, Auxiliary, Elliott Jewelers, and Waukon Chamber of Commerce, Women's Wellness Night Out. That's what will win you money on Friday. Tell us about it.
1: Okay, there you go. Yeah, it's happening next Tuesday, the 1st from 4 until 7 at the Elm McKee Fairgrounds Pavilion in Waukon. Seven outstanding speakers on women's health topics, plus sandwiches, hors d'oeuvres served throughout the evening, and a cash bar is available available that night, too. 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
0: Okay, cash words again are Veterans Memorial Hospital Auxiliary, Elliott Jewelers, and Waukon Chamber of Commerce Women's Wellness Night Out.

0: Stateside from Mel Tillis on KADI Bluff Country 103.5, the Tri-States Country Station. Forecast on the way in a few minutes. You know, there's still plenty of summer to be had.
1: Well, yes, there is.
0: 29 days until the official start of autumn, which is September 22nd.
1: Mm-hmm.
0: Okay.
1: Mm-hmm.
0: But pumpkin spice is
1: everywhere, isn't it?
0: Yes, it is.
1: It's everywhere.
0: Yeah, so gird your loins.
2: Fall doesn't officially begin for another month, but corporate autumn begins today with the release of pumpkin spice lattes at Starbucks. Corporate autumn is that magical time when it's 94 degrees outside, Disney World is decorated for Halloween, and you're sweating through a flannel shirt while drinking a coffee that tastes like a scented candle. Oddly, corporate winter began in July when Hobby Lobby put out its Christmas decorations. But today, we celebrate corporate autumn because nature no longer decides when seasons begin. Marketing does.
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7: 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Again, it's this Tuesday from 11 to 1:30 at WFR on Old Highway 9 west of Waukon.
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11: Sunshine mixed with clouds at times today, with daytime highs approaching 80. Winds out of the south, 8 to 15 miles per hour. Partly cloudy skies again tonight. Lows level off around 64. High temperatures reach up to 81. Tomorrow, mainly clear skies. Dry Thursday and Friday under sunny skies with highs in the low 80s. I'm meteorologist Carol Foster on Bluff Country 103.5 KNEI. Currently 62.

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2: 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Supermodel Claudia Schiffer is 56. Singer Jody Messina, 56 today. Celebrity chef Rachel Ray, 58. Former baseball player Albert Bell is 60. Actor Blair Underwood from L.A. Law is 62. Billy Ray Cyrus, Achy Breaky Heart, the father of Miley, is 65. Director Tim Burton is 68 today. Rock singer Elvis Costello is 72. Another rock singer, Gene Simmons from Kiss, is 77. And actor Tom Skerritt from Picket Fences is 93 today.
3: 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Randy Lawson is 61 today, and celebrating also is Jennifer Burrows. Happy birthday, everybody.
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4: 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On Old Highway 9 west of Waukon.
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2: Fox News, I'm CJ Papa. The U.S.-Canada trade war boiling over this morning. President Trump stirring the pot on Truth Social, suggesting changing the name of Lake Ontario to Lake America. The administration is waiting for Canada to respond with its own tariffs on U.S. goods in this trade war. From this dispute to the war, now on Iran's economy.
3: Secretary Scott Bessent announced Operation Economic Outcast, a U.S. plan to isolate the Iranian regime. Among the new sanctions that were announced are secondary sanctions that are actually targeting a variety of different assets, including technology, gold, aviation, and shipping.
2: Fox's Trey Yinks in Tel Aviv. Closing arguments could happen today in the Lindsay Clancy trial. The Massachusetts mom accused of killing her three little children. The judge turned down a mistrial request from the defense on Monday. 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
9: Sunshine mixed with clouds at times today, with daytime highs approaching 80. Winds out of the south, 8 to 15 miles per hour. Partly cloudy skies again tonight. Lows level off around 64. High temperatures reach up to 81. Tomorrow, mainly clear skies. Dry Thursday and Friday under sunny skies with highs in the low 80s. I'm meteorologist Carol Foster on Bluff Country 103.5 KNEI. Currently 62.
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10: All right, heading back to August 30th, 1997. Some TV that debuted back in 97, Kathy. South Park, still on TV.
11: Mm-hmm.
10: Buffy the Vampire Slayer, King of the Hill. Now King of the Hill is back.
11: Is it?
10: Yeah, it is. Yeah.
11: That was okay. I didn't like the first one you mentioned, South Park. I don't care for that one.
10: Yeah, pretty
11: but
10: controversial.
11: Buffy the Vampire, I've watched that one. I don't mind that. Yeah. And I don't mind the last one, yeah.
10: Yeah, and Darman Greg premiered.
11: Oh, I liked that. Yeah. That was good. That was good, yeah.
10: And yeah. Ally McBeal also premiered in 1997.
11: Oh, really? Yeah. Okay.
10: And one of the big events back in 97 was the Bite Fight, when Mike Tyson bit part of Evander Holyfield's ear during their heavyweight championship bout.
12: Retaliation for the eye when you bit him in his ear.
13: Regardless of what I did, he bit me for two fights.
12: But you got to address it, Mike. Why
13: I did address it. I addressed it in the ring.
12: Why did you do that, though, Mike? I mean, was that the proper response?
13: Look at me. Look at me. Look at me. Look at me. I got to go home and my kids are going to be scared of me. Look at me, man.
10: That was quite the ordeal. Yeah, it was. The bite fight. Alan Jackson kicking it off at number 10. There it goes.

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0: 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Number

0: Yeah, they'll be in La Crosse on September 10th. It's Alabama dancing, shagging on the boulevard on the 90s Top 10 Countdown at 9 with Eric and Kathy on KNDI Bluff Country 103.5.
1: So, Eric, this is kind of interesting, okay?
0: Mm-hmm.
1: People building new homes or redoing their homes,
0: mm-hmm.
1: There's a new design trend, okay?
0: Okay.
1: It's called the analog room. The All analog right. room.
0: Okay.
1: It's encouraging people to unplug literally.
0: Mm.
1: So these analog rooms are poised to be one of the hottest home trends this fall. Yeah, an analog room. Mm-hmm. These screen-free spaces are designed for activities like reading, listening to music, playing board games, doing puzzles, or simply having conversations. And designers recommend arranging furniture to encourage face-to-face interaction, using warm lighting, adding books and games, and even swapping Bluetooth speakers for record players.
0: Ah.
1: The goal isn't a specific look. It's creating a space that helps you slow down, connect with others, and take a break from the nonstop digital world.
0: Immediately, my mind went to shag carpet, wood paneling,
1: You mean it has to go that drastic?
0: Shag carpet, wood paneling,
1: that's funny.
0: Plastic on the couch cushions, stuff like that.
1: Wow, I never had plastic on couch cushions, never in my house, never.
0: I just remember seeing that on TV sometimes.
1: Oh, good Lord. Oh.
0: That's where my mind went when you said the analog room.
1: Well, I mean, I wonder what the design is going to be. I mean, honestly, what is the design going to be? I mean,
0: that'd be perfect.
1: A coffee shop feel, or what is it going to be?
0: Yeah, that'd be all right. Yeah,
1: mm-hmm. Mm-hmm.
0: Coffee shop feel, or yeah.
1: I mean, I don't know. I mean, a lot. I think to me, it's kind of like a library look. You know, shelves of books and, I don't know. I mean, is there a fireplace? Is there not a fireplace? Is there, what is it? I mean, or could it be more of like a rec room thing?
0: There you go.
1: You know, I mean, you could have whatever theme you want, really. You know, have a foosball table, have a pool table, have a dartboard, have,
0: mm-hmm.
1: And have just a radio in there, a record player playing your music. I mean... You know, a table to sit and relax, a couch to sit and relax, hang out. Mm. Is it like a hangout center without Wi-Fi?
0: I think so,
1: and your social media?
0: Yeah.
1: Or is it more of a quiet place?
0: Maybe a little bit of both. I don't know.
1: This analog room could be anything.
0: You could go many different directions with this.
1: I mean, you could.
0: Yeah.
1: I mean, realistically, you could. I mean, it could feel more of like a coffee shop or a library type thing, where it's full of books and... things like that, and it's kind of quiet, and it's got the couch, mm-hmm. maybe like, I'm thinking of like that lamp that, you could swivel and go over so you could read better,
0: Yeah.
1: So it's that super bright in the room. I mean, you could go that route, or you could be more of like a rec room.
0: Yeah, that'd be all right.
1: Crank up the record player or the boombox and listen to it. You might have to listen to an ad here and there, but oh well.
0: Hey, that's okay.
1: Come on. I mean, I think there's lots of different ways you can create your own analog room.
0: Lava lamp.
1: See, that's what I mean.
0: There you go. You can have that.
1: The lava lamps. I mean, you name it. It's all there. I mean, you could create. So just think about all the different ways you can create that analog room. That's hilarious.
0: I love it.
1: Each room should have pen and paper as well.
0: Yes. No. Nothing. No tablets.
1: Maybe they need to play Pictionary again.
0: There you go. Bring out the board games.
1: Bring out the board games. Trivial Pursuit.
0: Oh, yeah.
1: Charades.
0: Yahtzee.
1: I mean, all of that stuff.
0: Yeah. Bring it on out.
1: I mean, I don't know. I think they're on to something here. I really do. But I think it's,
0: Yeah.
1: I mean, set the tone that you want. Bring the vibe that you want to that analog room.
0: There you go. Step back in time.
1: Kind of neat.
0: Yep. Lone Star and Toby Keith next on KNDI.
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1: Tim McGraw, Faith Hill, Shania Twain. 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

0: Toby Keith, KNEI 103.5 Bluff Country. Good morning. It's Eric and Kathy in the morning. A beautiful day today for sure.
1: Yeah, right now sitting at 68. Your dogs like to swim?
0: I believe so.
1: Yeah, they love water?
0: One does, one doesn't. Just saying.
1: Well, the one that does, well, check out this. The Humane Society of Northeast Iowa's 17th annual dog swim is happening this Saturday at the Monona Family Aquatic Center from 11 until 3. The first hour is for the small dogs starting at noon, and then dogs of all sizes are welcome after that. The entry fee is $15 for the first dog and $10 for the second. You can pre-register more information on the Humane Society of Northeast Iowa's Facebook page, or you can register the day of the swim as well. That's happening this Saturday from 11 to 3 at the Monona Family Aquatic Center with the Northeast Iowa Humane Society. So check that out.
0: Awesome.
1: This Saturday should be a great weekend for that. Yeah. Tracy Lawrence and Michael Peterson next on The Countdown.
2: This is the opening market report for Tuesday on the Iowa Agribusiness Radio Network. I'm Mark Magnuson. Joined today by Joe Camp of Comstock for the opening market discussion. Joe, what's happening with the trade in the grains?
3: A relatively quiet open for grain futures. We had corn attempting to follow through on recent strength overnight, now edging just fractionally lower, the soybeans flipping from a bit softer to fractionally firmer, with wheat down moderately. We see this ebb and flow of bullishness and bearishness, more bullishness than the other way around here lately, but that does precede what we could expect in some soon-to-be month-end profit-taking, some technical resistance coming into play, and for farmers, an opportunity potentially to be selling into this strength, both old crop, we've got a lot of corn carried over from last year to still work through, and then to get a start on new crop hedging as well with that harvest not long out. We think about the back and forth on yield ideas and how that's been more friendly lately. The pro farmer numbers coming in lower than expected for corn, but touch higher for soybeans, still record potential for that crop yield, probably damage already done for the corn yield potential. But what will the USDA say? We now already approached the next September crop report within a couple of weeks.
2: That was Joe Camp with Comstock. We will have a check of the numbers next.
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2: September corn down a half cent at 4.91. September soybeans up 0.75 cents at 12.16 3/4. September soybean meal up $1.20 at 3.21.50. September soybean oil down 64 cents at 66.49. Chicago wheat down 4.5 at 6.77 1/4. Minneapolis wheat down 7 cents at 6.87. Kansas City hard red wheat down 7.5 at 7.43. September oats down 2 3/4 at 3.19 1/2. On the Merck, October live cattle down $1.18 at 2.12.43. September feeder cattle down 2.73 at 3.21.50. October lean hogs down 68 cents at 80.45. Class 3 milk down 10 cents at 16.38. This has been a check of the opening markets on the Iowa Agribusiness Radio Network.
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7: Sunshine mixed with clouds at times today, with daytime highs approaching 80. Winds out of the south, 8 to 15 miles per hour. Partly cloudy skies again tonight. Lows level off around 64. High temperatures reach up to 81. Tomorrow, mainly clear skies. Dry Thursday and Friday under sunny skies with highs in the low 80s. I'm meteorologist Carol Foster on Bluff Country 103.5 KNEI. Currently, it's 63 degrees.
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0: Drinking, swearing, stealing, lying, the 90s Top 10 Countdown and 9 with Michael Peterson on KNDI Bluff Country 103.5. Mm-hmm. Beautiful today, 81, right now sitting at 68 degrees. Mm-hmm. And today's goofy story comes from New York. Okay.
1: New York.
0: Not Florida. New York. All right. New York Staten Island Ferry. This ferry has a Dunkin' Donuts on it.
1: It does?
0: Yeah.
1: Okay, I don't remember that. Okay.
0: How cool. Maybe they got a few of them, but
1: when I was out there. Okay, yeah, probably. Okay.
0: You know, but it has a Dunkin' Donuts right on the ferry.
1: Awesome.
0: How cool is that?
1: That is cool.
0: Get your coffee and everything, your donut, and you're good to go.
1: Uh-huh.
0: But there's a few concerns.
1: Uh-oh, what is it?
0: Some health concerns. There's footage that showed a worker washing his feet in the sink of the Dunkin' Donuts.
1: What?
0: Yeah, he was washing his feet.
1: Seriously?
0: Yeah. The video quickly spread online.
1: Okay.
0: With many viewers questioning sanitation practices at the busy commuter location. No kidding.
1: That would kind of be... Yeah, okay.
0: A little interesting.
1: Just a tad bit.
0: Makes you cringe a little bit.
1: Yes, it does.
0: The city officials, including the New York City Department of Transportation and the Health Department, are reportedly looking into the incident. Some social media users are suggesting the man may have been performing a religious cleansing ritual.
1: What?
0: Okay.
1: What?
0: But health regulations prohibit food service workers from washing their feet in the sinks designated for food preparation or hand washing. No kidding. You don't wash your feet in the sink at a restaurant, back in the kitchen or whatever.
1: No, you don't.
0: But anyway, here's the thing. It was his first day on the job.
1: Oh, so what?
0: He just got off on the wrong foot.
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2: News. I'm Therese Crowley. Showdown with Canada unveiling new U.S. tariff retaliation after getting hit with 50% levies on cars and trucks. President Trump posting someone should get these clowns in line. Treasury Secretary Bessent questions PM Mark Carney.
3: Is he trying to benefit himself, the Liberal Party, or the Canadian people? Because they were offered a very good job.
2: And President Trump trolling. He's considering renaming Lake Ontario Lake America. The president also posting Iran is not paying their military while at the same time killing protesters at epic levels as the U.S. launches the final economic squeeze. Second Lady Usha Vance answers Fox, will Vice President Vance run for president?
4: I know everyone is always curious about this, and my way of thinking about it is we just take things one step at a time. Right now, that step is he's really focused on the midterms.
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5: With this information update, I'm Darren Swenson. The Winnesee County Board of Supervisors has approved the first reading of an ordinance to make emergency medical services an essential service in Winnesee County. The board took the action after a public hearing on Monday. As for right now, emergency medical services such as ambulance services are not required by Iowa code. Organizers say a vote to fund the action is being planned for November of 2027. A Fredericksburg man was arrested on a Fayette County warrant last week. Authorities say 29-year-old Tristan Keeker was wanted for voluntary absence from custody. The Fayette County Sheriff's Office says Keeker was taken into custody in Winnesee County and then transported to Fayette County. With this information update, I'm Darren Swenson.
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8: Sunshine mixed with clouds at times today, with daytime highs approaching 80. Winds out of the south, 8 to 15 miles per hour. Partly cloudy skies again tonight. Lows level off around 64. High temperatures reach up to 81. Tomorrow, mainly clear skies. Dry Thursday and Friday under sunny skies with highs in the low 80s. I'm meteorologist Kara Foster on Bluff Country 103.5 KNEI. Currently, it's 67 degrees.

Blake Shelton and Ashley Monroe, Lonely Tonight on KADI Bluff Country 103.5. 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

0: Big time country variety for the tri-states on KNDI Bluff Country 103.5. Sunshine today looking for 81, right now 70, and the Vernon County Historical Society presents its 9th annual pork chop dinner coming up on Saturday from 4 until 7. Drive-through carryouts only at the Vernon County Museum and History Center on Main Street in Viroqua. $18, get a pork chop, baked potato, applesauce, coleslaw, beans, dinner roll, and a cookie. 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
1: 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I'm Dustin Huffman. 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Let's run them down for you. ADM Burlington, 25 cents under on corn, 465. Soybeans, 18 cents under, $12 even. Cargill Eddyville, 12 cents under on corn, 478 for the cash bid. New Co-op Algona, 28 cents under on corn, 462. Soybeans, 15 cents under, 1203 for the cash price. Ag State Sheldon, 17 cents under on corn, 473. Soybeans, 25 cents under, 1193. Ag State Alta, 26 cents under on corn, cash bid, 464. Soybeans, 20 cents under at 1198. Cargill Cedar Rapids, 9 cents under on corn, 481. Soybeans, 15 cents under, cash price, 1233. Five Star Co-op Nashua, 32 cents under on corn, 458. Soybeans are 20 cents under at 1198. Lincoln Way Energy Nevada, 15 cents under on corn, 475 for the cash bid. ADM Des Moines, 20 cents over on soybeans, their cash price, 1238. New Co-op Red Oak, 21 cents under on corn, 469. Soybeans are even at 1218. Mid-Iowa Cooperative Green Mountain, 42 cents under on corn, 448 for the cash bid. Soybeans, 50 cents under, 1168. New Co-op Sheraton, 25 cents under on corn, 465. Soybeans, 15 cents under. They're at 1203 for the cash price. Walk-On Feed Ranch, 48 cents under on corn, 442. Soybeans, 64 cents under, 1154. New Co-op Glidden, 28 cents under on corn, 462. Soybeans are even at 1218. Innovative Ag Services Farley, 46 cents under on corn, 444 for the cash bid. Soybeans, 69 cents under with a cash price of 1149. And finally today at Cargill Muscatine, they're 25 cents under on corn, 465. Soybeans, 25 cents under, 1193. Cash, corn, and soybean bids are subject to change without notice. 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

0: Yeah, it's hard to believe 15 years ago he was on American Idol. 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
7: Sunshine mixed with clouds at times today, with daytime highs approaching 80. Winds out of the south, 8 to 15 miles per hour. Partly cloudy skies again tonight. Lows level off around 64. High temperatures reach up to 81. Tomorrow, mainly clear skies. Dry Thursday and Friday under sunny skies with highs in the low 80s. I'm meteorologist Carol Foster on Bluff Country 103.5 KNEI. 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
2: Fox News, I'm CJ Papa. President Trump changed the name from the Gulf of Mexico to the Gulf of America during his first day in office in 2025, and now
3: President Trump announcing on social media the U.S. is giving serious consideration to renaming Lake Ontario Lake America as the trade war with Canada intensifies.
2: Fox's Lillian Wu, are there issues in the Wolverine state for Democratic Senate candidate Abdul El Sayed?
4: Michigan is a key state for Democrats. They need to hold it if they hope to flip the Senate. But there's now concern that extreme views like those of El Sayed could scare mainstream voters who Democrats are trying to court.
2: That's Fox's Chad Pergram. A federal judge rejects Ghislaine Maxwell's bid to toss her conviction and prison sentence for aiding Jeffrey Epstein's sexual abuse of teen girls. 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
5: From the Iowa Agribusiness Radio Network studios in Des Moines, this is Iowa Ag Matters. I'm Riley Smith. In today's show, I ask USDA Secretary Brooke Rollins if President Trump's ground beef imports will help rebuild the cattle herd, Dustin visits with National FFA CEO Scott Stump, and Mark talks with United States Attorney General Todd Blanche. Now let's welcome in our hosts, Mark Magnuson and Dustin Huffman.
6: Dustin, we still have a lot of great audio to get to in today's show, as there's a lot that's happened here in just the past few days. And of course, I'm thinking back to Friday, the big announcement from President Trump on Truth Social that they're going to be importing more beef here into the United States to help out consumers, hopefully, at the grocery store. But as we know, that story is still continuing, where the producers here of cattle in this country are still not happy with that announcement.
7: No, very much so. And when we talked about that on Friday, we knew that was probably going to be a sore subject. And, you know, as we said, it's a double-edged sword. And again, you know, standing up for, you know, the farmers and ag producers, it is a really tough situation. It's going to cause a lot of problems in the market and could devalue the market. But on the same time, you look at it from the consumer side, and beef prices, especially in hamburger, are expensive. And farmers know that they're paying a lot of the same prices as well. And so you have to understand where people are concerned about the price they're paying at the grocery store. But again, as we talked with the folks that, you know, cattle people, producers that we've talked to throughout the fair and talked to the NCBA president, you have to remember that, yes, you know, we've seen some of the comments on our Facebook section about it, that, you know, these people that are not in the industry saying that farmers and ranchers are making millions hand over fist. Maybe so when you get the sale, but when you turn around and have to replenish the stock and replenish the inputs, you're giving those big checks right back to another company. It's just filtering through the farmer's hands. And so that becomes another thing to think about as well. But again, as we said on Friday, and as I said again here today, you know, you can understand the consumer side of it. It's something's got to give because this economy is in a tough spot. However, cattle producers haven't had this good a market in a long time. And so there's been some back and forth on that.
6: And Dustin, the thing too, you know, from just looking at the perspective of the consumer, is that ground beef was always the one that you could fall back on. Yes, those premium cuts, those steak cuts, they were always going to be, you know, expensive relative to ground beef. So you knew going to the grocery store, hey, maybe, you know, I'm tightening the purse strings a little bit. I'm not going to buy steaks here for dinner this week, but I am going to buy ground beef because it's a more affordable option. Well, even right now, as we've seen with food costs, ground beef has skyrocketed, and it is no longer that affordable choice when you're looking for a protein source on the beef side. So you can see why they would want to alleviate that and help to bring that cost down for the everyday average person.
7: Yeah. And again, like I said, we're not trying to deflect anything off of the fact that farmers are going to feel this pinch. And Riley did ask that question. You can see that clip on our Facebook page as well. He asked the question straight out. What is this going to do to help our farmers? Because it's being touted as a way to rebuild the herd. Well, in 3 months, nothing much is going to change. It takes a long time to get a heifer from birth to ready to produce its own calf. So, I mean, you're not going to see anything really change that much in 3 months. But the fact of the matter is, it is, we are seeing the markets react a lot faster. And so that's the question that a lot of people are wanting the answer to. A lot of cattle producers are upset about, and rightfully so. But again, to your point, ground beef is expensive. I paid $9 a pound just the other yesterday for 2 pounds of beef. And so people are hurting. We're going to go into the grain markets right now. Mark talking with Greg McBride of Allendale about what's going on in corn and soybeans.
6: Joined today by Greg McBride of Allendale for the opening market discussion. Greg, what's happening with the trade in the grains?
8: Well, we've got a nice bounce to start the week here. You had a gap off the close on from Friday's action on corn. We are currently up 6 on the corn market, well off the highs, though. We are about 10 cents off the highs. Beans are down about 9 cents as we play two different games here. You've got crude oil getting beaten up, so that puts a little bit of negativity into the bean oil. The bean numbers coming out of the Pro Farmer Tour did come in above USDA's last mark at the WASDE report, came in at 53.3, which is also above trend, whereas the corn side of things came in well below trend, about 10 bushels below trend, and about 7 bushels below the most recent USDA report. So we do have some mix of motions here. We've got excitement in the wheat market, which has come off its highs a little bit here as we continue to play this game about how much movement is happening in the Black Sea with regard to the Russia and Ukraine war. And from what we hear, there's varying reports about whether or not there's all movement has stopped or it's limited movement, but all of that would be friendly to the feed grain, specifically wheat, but corn gets a part of that as well.
6: So, Greg, is the big takeaway you think from the Pro Farmer Crop Tour, at least on the corn side, is one of the big takeaways anyway that maybe those areas that got too much rain are actually causing some of the most problems?
8: Some of the areas that they saw were excessive rains. Some of them were just from the heat and dryness that we saw during the month of July. It's a tough situation because it doesn't the route that they take doesn't necessarily give you a full indication of how the entire state looks. So there's limited areas that they're looking at in each zone that they go to. Historically, they do tend to underestimate the crop. I mean, if you look at where they were at last year versus the final, the number came in at 188 point something in August. They came in at 182. The final number came in at 186. In previous years, they've seen similar movement where, to the point of being 4.5 to 5 bushels lower than what the final number from the USDA is. It is a good indication of kind of maybe it's not as good as expected, but maybe it's a little bit biased as far as some of the areas that they see not being the best production areas.
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7: Well, coming up on Iowa Ag Matters, we are going to hear from the Attorney General of the United States, Mark Magnus. 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
10: A blend of clouds and sun this afternoon, with daytime highs approaching 80. Southerly winds 8 to 15 miles per hour. Partly cloudy tonight, lows around 64. Lots of sunshine tomorrow, high of 81. Dry Thursday and Friday under clear skies with highs in the low 80s. I'm meteorologist Kara Foster on Bluff Country 103.5 KNEI. 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

0: That's Gavin Adcock and Wannabe on KEDI Bluff Country 103.5. And if you want to win money on Friday, know the cash words. Here they are. Veterans Memorial Hospital Auxiliary, Elliott Jewelers, and Walk-On Chamber of Commerce. 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

0: Brotherly Love from Earl Thomas Conley and Keith Whitley on KNDI Bluff Country 103.5. Weather on the way in a few minutes. And, well, the new fashion trend, forget dressing up. The latest trend is dressing like you're headed back to bed. A growing number of celebrities and influencers are embracing the sleepy girl look, turning pajamas, nightgowns, slip dresses, and loungewear into everyday outfits. From Hailey Bieber to Dakota Johnson, stars are proving that sleepwear can double as streetwear when paired with the right accessories. Yeah, I don't know about that. Pajama pants in public, not a good look. Weather, Band Period X, on KNDI.
1: Back on Iowa Ag Matters, and we are going to hear from Iowa Senator Chuck Grassley and his weekly ag journalism call as he talks with reporters about some of the things that are going on, especially with the big four meat packers and the announcement from the Trump administration.
2: Last Friday, Trump announced a 90-day tariff suspension on beef imports, supposedly lowering the price for consumers. President Trump's announcement comes right after Tyson Foods closed its beef plant, the killing plant there in Joslyn, Illinois. Both announcements create additional uncertainty for American producers, driving cattle prices down, forcing farmers to make expensive adjustments to haul cattle many more miles further for slaughter. Iowa cattle farmers stand ready to increase their herds, but it's hard to make large investments when domestic producers might be undercut by foreign beef. Americans should have access to safe and affordable meat, but the best way to lower beef prices is not through imported beef. America needs to address the root cause of these lower beef prices, and it's not going to be through imported beef. America needs to address the root problem, having the lowest cattle supply in 75 years. We need to put America farmers first by giving them the tools and signals they need to strengthen herd numbers. That means working to increase grazing access, cut inspection costs, and expand processing to reduce reliance on the big four meat packers. I appreciate Secretary Rollins' efforts to rebuild our herd domestically, and I look forward to continuing to work with her and the rest of the administration to do just that.
3: Hi, my name is Ethan Smith, and I've been a certified crop advisor in Iowa for about 6 years. The Iowa CCA program is valuable to me because it helps keep me informed on new topics and research around the industry, including soils, insects, diseases, and much more. It's also a great way to network with others around the state and beyond. Iowa is known for its crops, and that's why we're here. To learn more about becoming a certified crop advisor, visit iowacca.org.
1: Well, Mark, we know that there's been a lot of opinions on both sides of this argument about the importation of ground beef. Of course, you can find the lively debate on our Facebook post over it, and Riley talking with U.S. Ag Secretary Brooke Rollins. But Mark, after listening to Grassley's weekly address and talk with the ag broadcasters, what anything you took away from any of this?
4: Well, Dustin, it's something that Senator Grassley has been talking about for a long time. It's not like this is a new thing that he is bringing up now that this situation is occurring. It is something, consolidation in the meatpacking industry, that he has been focused on for a very long time. And when you think about it, you know, this is exactly what we're talking about when it comes to those prices for consumers in the grocery store. Yes, we want to have a fair price. And it all ties into exactly what we talked about with Attorney General Todd Blanche last week as well, just making sure that everything is on the up and up, everything is fair, and it's a level playing field. And when there's the four companies that are controlling everything in that sector of agriculture, that's where things can get a little bit murky. We'll have more Iowa Ag Matters coming up in a moment.
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4: This is Iowa Ag Matters, and coming up next, we will have the basis report. Dustin will have the latest cash basis prices from around the state. 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
7: A blend of clouds and sun this afternoon, with daytime highs approaching 80. Southerly winds 8 to 15 miles per hour. Partly cloudy tonight, lows around 64. Lots of sunshine tomorrow, high of 81. Dry Thursday and Friday under clear skies with highs in the low 80s. I'm meteorologist Kara Foster on Bluff Country 103.5 KNEI. 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

0: 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News on the way with Darren Swenson. 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

I'll catch you on KNDI Bluff Country 103.5. Football back on the radio for Friday night right here on KNDI. It is Riceville at Turkey Valley, 7 p.m. on our sister station, The Hawk. Sumner Fredericksburg at Southwind, 7 p.m. with Darren Swenson. 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Walk on at Decorah, Andy Sires on the call there. And then on KVIK 104.7, walk on at Decorah, 7:15. 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
2: News. I'm Gianna Gelosi. Canada announcing retaliatory tariffs as high as 50% on hundreds of American products. Doug Ford, the premier of Ontario, Canada, on Fox Business.
3: We're under unprovoked attack by President Trump. I always say, Canadians, myself, we love the American people. We love the U.S. And it's unfortunate that President Trump has taken this avenue.
2: And this comes after the Trump administration imposed 50% tariffs on Canadian goods following the collapse of trade talks. A federal judge rejecting a bid by longtime Jeffrey Epstein associate Ghislaine Maxwell to throw out her conviction.
4: Maxwell cited, quote, substantial new evidence as the reason. But the judge said in a written ruling that her claim was demonstrably meritless and, quote, falls very far from the mark.
2: Fox's Tanya J. Powers. Maxwell serving a 20-year prison sentence. 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

0: News update on KADI brought to you by Veterans Memorial Hospital, Northeast Iowa Equity Sales Commission, Ascentec, and Sleepy Hollow.
1: With this information update, I'm Darren Swenson. The Winnesee County Board of Supervisors has approved the first reading of an ordinance to make emergency medical services an essential service in Winnesee County. The board took the action after a public hearing on Monday. As for right now, emergency medical services such as ambulance services are not required by Iowa code. Organizers say a vote to fund the action is being planned for November of 2027. A Fredericksburg man was arrested on a Fayette County warrant last week. Authorities say 29-year-old Tristan Keeker was wanted for voluntary absence from custody. The Fayette County Sheriff's Office says Keeker was taken into custody in Winnesee County and then transported to Fayette County. With this information update, I'm Darren Swenson.
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9: A blend of clouds and sun this afternoon, with daytime highs approaching 80. Southerly winds 8 to 15 miles per hour. Partly cloudy tonight, lows around 64. Lots of sunshine tomorrow, high of 81. Dry Thursday and Friday under clear skies with highs in the low 80s. I'm meteorologist Kara Foster on Bluff Country 103.5 KNEI. Currently 73.

0: KNEI weather for the tri-state: sunny, 83 this afternoon. Mid-60s overnight tonight with a partly cloudy sky. 84 Wednesday and Thursday, both days with sunshine. Right now, 76 here at KNEI, Bluff Country. 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
1: 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I'm Mark Magnuson.
2: 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John, what's happening with the trade in the grains?
3: Now we got a little bit of money flow back into the grain markets today, kind of led by that soybean market and then obviously corn markets. So just one of those things, we saw a little bit of a pause yesterday. Beans actually kind of heavily pressured, just the lack of that yield number from Pro Farmer. Maybe we didn't quite get the confirmation that we wanted there for the funds to be long. So they took a little money off yesterday. But now we're stepping back in here to soybean oils trading higher after being softer on the low side. I think that was a big pressure in the bean market the last day or so here, was that weakness in soybean oil. Now we'll see where we go from here in that regard. Now, you know, crop ratings, soybeans still pretty decent shape overall. We still need to see kind of what, you know, how this crop finishes out there. The biggest thing that I think the market took from the Pro Farmer numbers, that beans are okay and they need some time. Over on the corn side of the equation, like I said, just kind of following suit. You got a little bit of strength in wheat that's been choppy today. Corn's kind of coming back. You know, just an up day. We're still trading within yesterday's range. Still against some consolidation, which the market kind of needs, given the strength that we've had in this rally, that working a little sideways wouldn't be all bad, or even a little bit of a correction here.
2: What's happening on the livestock side of the trade?
3: Yeah, we got a tough day going in cattle again and lean hogs. It just seems like right now, if it's a meat protein, nobody wants to own it. Cattle breaking the new lows again today. Now we got word from the USDA this morning that, you know, they were going to have a pause period after opening that border up yesterday at that one location. Today they just announced they're going to open them up in that regard and let those cattle come across. Again, just another pile of wood on a big pile that's been falling on top of this cattle market here in terms of negative news from the border opening, Trump tariffs, you know, screw worm getting across the border. Just, you can just name them all here in the last handful of months. Now, biggest thing is we're breaking some downside trend line support, that those trend lines that we've been holding since 2020 on the live cattle market. So that makes me a little nervous, kind of looking at maybe a test of that November 25 low. That's around the 206 area, 205 area on October. I don't think it's out of the question if the negative momentum continues. Now we're waiting on the cash market. Let's see if we keep cash firm, or maybe even get a little bid. Packer margins are very good. Retail carcass values are still up in the 380s in that regard. So there's some things there that could maybe boost that cash market, but right now it's just negative selling pressure across the cattle space.
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5: September corn up 6 3/4 at 498 1/4. September soybeans up 8 1/4 at 1224 1/4. September soybean meal down 10 cents at 320.20. September soybean oil up 50 cents at 67.63. On the Merck, October live cattle down 255 at 211.05. September feeder cattle down 468 at 319.55. October lean hogs down 75 cents at 80.38. October pork cutout unchanged at 107.28. That was a check of the midday markets on Iowa Ag Matters. I'm Mark Magnuson.
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0: Rodney Atkins, KNEI Bluff Country 103.5, watching you. And you can listen in this Friday night, the KNEI Game of the Week, football action, Riceville at Turkey Valley at 7 o'clock. 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And our high school football season for the broadcasts will begin this Friday night on all of our LA Communications radio stations. 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
1: Coming soon, the Vernon County Fair, September 16th through 20th. 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

0: Tractor Pull. 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
2: A blend of clouds and sun this afternoon, with daytime highs approaching 80. Southerly winds 8 to 15 miles per hour. Partly cloudy tonight, lows around 64. Lots of sunshine tomorrow, high of 81. Dry Thursday and Friday under clear skies with highs in the low 80s. I'm meteorologist Kara Foster on Bluff Country 103.5 KNEI. 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
2: Well, we're back on Iowa Ag Matters, and we are going to be looking at the dairy industry in a report from the Farm Credit Services of America. The dairy industry is looking quite a bit at some of the trade situations and, of course, the Canada trade situation that's been ongoing. Riley Smith has more.
3: I'm on the phone right now with Tim Van Hofwegen. He is an agribusiness vice president for Farm Credit Services of America. And Tim, here recently, there were some benchmark findings from Farm Credit Services of America for the dairy industry. If you could first tell us a bit about this data and what all showed up in that.
4: Yeah, thank you very much. Appreciate the opportunity to talk about this. We're very proud of the benchmarking reports that we put together. What we do is we aggregate the financial information of this year was 142 dairies from across the country, really. And then, you know, slice and dice that data to come up with some peer comparisons so that we can provide that feedback back to our customers and help them make better decisions about how to operate their farms and how to make plans for the future and those kinds of things. Some of the trends that we saw this last year in 2025 were really good profitability in the dairy industry. A lot of that profitability was driven by beef prices, specifically for our dairy farmers. They're breeding a lot of their dairy cows to beef breeds, primarily Angus on the Holsteins, and they are getting some high prices for those calves, north of $1,500. We have seen those prices soften a little bit here recently, but still really strong returns for the dairy farmer. In addition to that, we had high cull cow prices. So when the cow has reached the end of its life, productive life, and they're sent to slaughter, producers are getting high values for those cows as well. And so the beef markets in general have really injected a nice revenue stream into the dairy that hasn't been there, you know, say in the last 5 years.
3: And Tim, one of those data points here in the report was the average herd size as well. I'd seen here that there was about 6,100 head in 2021. In 2025, then it grew all the way to 9,100 head. I think what's interesting there is that from 2023 to 2024 saw a good leap. So in 2022, it was about 7,700, 2023, 7,900. But then you moved to 2024, it increased almost by 1,000 head to 8,768. Looking at that, was there anything in that 2023 to 2024 year that may have spurred that development? And what does that mean right now to have those larger herd sizes?
4: Yeah, there's a couple things at play there. I can't remember specifically that year, but just generally the trends in facility size, technology, both cow milking and just herd stalls, freestyle barns, have improved and continue to find that they continue to push the limit on size and scope and the ability to get these cows milked and cared for and fed in a very efficient way. And so that's what we're seeing in those numbers is, you know, as newer facilities come online, they seem to be just getting bigger and bigger every year. And so, you know, we tend in this survey, I should have added an aside that this is, these are customers primarily in the larger end of the Farm Credit Services of America dairy portfolio. We certainly work with some of the smaller farms across our territory, but a lot of those farms are handled out of our retail branches that would be in the small towns scattered across the territory. And so it's not meant to represent all of the dairies we work with, but really focused on the larger end of the industry. But the other thing that's driving increased herd size is, A, the development of technology that I already referenced and the improvements in equipment and so forth. But B, is that, again, this beef on dairy concept is creating a lot of value out of these calves and the value of their ability, the ability of the cow to produce another calf. And so we're seeing producers hang on to cows longer because they can because they're pregnant, because they can have a crossbred calf, and that is changing the financial returns and the financial decisions around when to cull a cow. So even if milk production drops off, you still have a lot of value in that calf that's in that cow. And so guys are making a decision to hold on to cows longer and more lactations just because they can get them pregnant with a black calf.
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6: 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Thanks to Riley. Thanks to Dustin. I'm Mark Magnuson. 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
10: A blend of clouds and sun this afternoon, with daytime highs approaching 80. Southerly winds 8 to 15 miles per hour. Partly cloudy tonight, lows around 64. Lots of sunshine tomorrow, high of 81. Dry Thursday and Friday under clear skies with highs in the low 80s. I'm meteorologist Kara Foster on Bluff Country 103.5 KNEI. Currently, it's 74 degrees.

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1: John Anderson on Bluff Country 103.5 KNEI. We've got sunshine, 76 degrees, and some sad news in the world of music and entertainment. Many sources confirming this, including Fox News, that Dolly Parton has passed away at the age of 80. Dolly Parton dead at 80. She had been dealing with an unknown health issue for some time. So we'll do some Dolly Parton music next on KNEI 103.5. Again, in the news here, Dolly Parton passed away at the age of 80.
2: Well, coming up next here on Iowa Ag Matters, we're going to go back into the marketplace right now. Joe Camp of Comstock Investments, going to talk about what's going on with those cattle and hog markets. Of course, cattle markets still facing triple-digit losses here since Friday. Mark has more.
3: What's happening on the livestock side of the trade?
4: Well, more red for cattle futures. We're now breaking down to a new low for the move. That after we had rebounded on Friday, it was, of course, before the market opened, that announcement from President Trump that there was, quote-unquote, a deal to lower beef prices, that reminiscent of the last time that he told reporters that he had a deal to bring down beef prices, it gapped the market lower from back then, fresh all-time highs. That was last October. And we're seeing that then negative reaction to expanded beef import quotas, which would be what President Trump was referring to in the deal. And that's just the latest in a string of headlines that have rocked the cattle market. If anything, you know, maybe not justifying the sell-off fundamentally as much as it just spooks the speculators out of positions, and it discourages for now an interest in wanting to buy the break. We could see that, though, as we talk about already, the board being discounted to a more resilient cash trade and still a rather firm beef trade as well as we head into the end of the summer, into Labor Day. The performance there has been strong enough that we think that should bid us a bottom on cash prices, but we'll see how that market develops as the week goes on.
3: What's happening on the hog side of the trade?
4: Relatively quiet. We've got the deferred futures a little bit lower here. The December contract bouncing around $71 per hundredweight. I bring that up because it's about $10 down from where the December 2025 contract was trading a year ago. But at this time, we did see that contract advance about $10 higher from here over the next 5 or 6 weeks. And I bring that up in part because we have about the same production fundamentals, USDA projecting fourth quarter production about the same as it was a year ago. So maybe we're going to see something in terms of a bottoming for hog futures, but that may as well depend on the same happening for cattle.
3: What's the best way for our listeners to get in touch for more marketing information?
4: We've got our contact info. 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
3: Coming up next here on Iowa Ag Matters, we will have a dairy report from Farm Credit Services of America. 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

Yeah, a song she wrote and made it a big hit right there. I Will Always Love You. Dolly Parton, and just mentioned a little while ago, Dolly Parton in the news passed away here at the age of 80. But, yeah, she had an unknown health issue for a while. So, yeah, news outlets reporting Dolly Parton dead at the age of 80. KNEI Bluff Country 103.5. Here's Cole Wetzel featuring Ella Langley.

0: 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And cash word info for this week, make sure you know it. Veterans Memorial Hospital Auxiliary, Elliott Jewelers, and Walk-On Chamber of Commerce Women's Wellness Night Out. Now, those are your cash words for the week. And attend the Veterans Memorial Hospital Auxiliary, Elliott Jewelers, and Walk-On Chamber of Commerce Women's Wellness Night Out. It's Tuesday, September 1st. 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They're going to have that natural malachite and diamond fashion pendant on a 14-karat gold chain, which will be given away. Compliments of Elliott Jewelers of Walk-On. Goodie bags will be given to the first 200 ladies that walk through the door on Tuesday, September 1st, 4 p.m. All right, listen in for It's Friday by Aaron Tippin and win the 103.50. 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
6: A blend of clouds and sun this afternoon, with daytime highs approaching 80. Southerly winds 8 to 15 miles per hour. Partly cloudy tonight, lows around 64. Lots of sunshine tomorrow, high of 81. Dry Thursday and Friday under clear skies with highs in the low 80s. I'm meteorologist Kara Foster on Bluff Country 103.5 KNEI. Currently, it's 74 degrees.

0: Merle Haggard on Bluff Country 103.5. Thanks for listening all throughout the day today. 76 degrees. Keith Urban coming up in just a few.
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2: Now it's time for the Iowa Lottery's Winning Minute. A Dubuque County man says a scratch ticket he almost didn't buy led to a $10,000 lottery win.
3: Carrie Allers of Worthington won big playing the Ruby Red crossword game.
4: Well, I went to Casey's in Dyersville. I live in Worthington, like 5 miles from here.
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2: News. I'm Therese Crowley. Canada objects with retaliatory tariffs on 700 U.S. goods, dairy to steel, claiming the U.S. trade deal demanded it roll back French language requirements. President Trump posting, "I would never interfere with Canadians speaking French," calling it a lie by a weak prime minister. While Ontario Premier Doug Ford questions the U.S. 50% auto levies.
3: This is hurting the American people, hurting the auto sector that's cost $110 billion, and it's going to basically, you're going to see layoffs in the auto sector in the U.S.
2: President Trump hosting the U.S. Navy has informed him that all mines have been removed from the Strait of Hormuz as the U.S. delivers the final economic squeeze. But at home, high mortgage rates in July drove down new home sales 10%. 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
10: A blend of clouds and sun this afternoon with highs around 79. South winds 8 to 15 miles per hour. Partly cloudy skies tonight, lows dip down to about 63. Highs level off around 81 tomorrow. Dry Thursday and Friday under clear skies with highs in the low 80s. I'm meteorologist Kara Foster on Bluff Country 103.5 KNEI. Currently, it's 76 degrees.

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1: 78 degrees, sunshine in the tri-states, KNEI Bluff Country, 103.5, bringing you the closing markets.
2: This is the closing market report for Tuesday on the Iowa Agribusiness Radio Network. I'm Riley Smith. On the phone with Bill Moore of Price Futures Group as we wrap up another day in the ag marketplace. Bill, what have we seen going on in the grain and livestock markets today?
3: It was a two-tone day. You look at the five-minute chart, for instance, on corn futures. The market broke overnight into the 8:30 reopen. And then the market rallied from there. Subcorn rallied about 12 cents from about 8:30 on. So it started out, it felt like the old turnaround Tuesday, the old cliche. After market had a lot of gains last week. And then again on Monday, went to the highest level in 3 years. You know, you're going to need to feed the bull every day. And it felt like this was the day that they would correct. They had anticipated some pretty good numbers from the Pro Farmer Tour with anecdotal reports all through last week from different states along the way. When they came out with the final numbers on Friday night in Minnesota, they were shockingly bullish.
2: 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We'll look at the numbers next.
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2: At the close, September corn up 9 even at $5.50. December new crop up 8 even at $5.23.50. September soybeans up 12 even at $12.28. November new crop up 13.50 at $12.37.75. September soybean meal unchanged at $3.20.30. September soybean oil up 39 cents at $67.52. On the Merck, October live cattle down 265 at $210.95. September feeders down 4.95 at $3.19.28. October lean hogs down 68 cents at $80.45. October pork cutout unchanged at $107.28. And September colostrum milk down 9 cents at $16.39. And that's been a check of the closing market prices here on the Iowa Agribusiness Radio Network. I'm Riley Smith.
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8: Love country weather.
9: A blend of clouds and sun this afternoon with highs around 79. South winds 8 to 15 miles per hour. Partly cloudy skies tonight, lows dip down to about 63. Highs level off around 81 tomorrow. Dry Thursday and Friday under clear skies with highs in the low 80s. I'm meteorologist Kara Foster on Bluff Country 103.5 KNEI. Currently, it's 76 degrees.

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2: This is a Fox News alert. I'm John Saucier. We just got an announcement on Instagram from the nephew of Dolly Parton, a man named Brian Seaver, where he says,
3: Dolly has lived in the light and is in the arms of Jesus, surely met by Carl, her parents, and countless others who have watched her and longed for her to meet them in the heavens.
2: Yes, actress, country music icon, philanthropist Dolly Parton has passed away at the age of 80. According to the statement released by Seaver, says that she died peacefully today in Nashville. Again, she was 80 years old. We'll have much more as we continue to learn more about Dolly. Canada's putting in new retaliatory tariffs against the United States. Ontario Premier Doug Ford on Fox Business.
4: I feel bad for the auto workers of Michigan and Ohio and Texas and Kentucky that are going to lose.

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5: A blend of clouds and sun this afternoon with highs around 79. South winds 8 to 15 miles per hour. Partly cloudy skies tonight. Lows dip down to about 63. Highs level off around 81 tomorrow. Dry Thursday and Friday under clear skies with highs in the low 80s. I'm meteorologist Kara Foster on Bluff Country 103.5 KNEI. Currently, it's 77 degrees.

13 after 3 with Josh Blake and country favorites on the way from the Judds. Right now, John Conley on Bluff Country 103.5. Making

0: Bluff Country, 103.5 KNEI, John Conley, the backside of 30, 78, and sunshine in the tri-states. And make sure you know the Bluff Country cash words for this week. Here they are: Veterans Memorial Hospital Auxiliary, Elliott Jewelers, and Waukon Chamber of Commerce Women's Wellness Night Out. Those are the words to remember for Friday's free money. And the big event is September 1st. It's a Tuesday, 4 until 7 at the Alamakee Fairgrounds Pavilion. And you can get the tickets at Elliott's in Waukon, at Veterans Memorial Hospital and the Waukon Chamber as well. Should be a fun time. And the first 200 ladies who walk through the door on Tuesday, September 1st at 4 p.m. will be given goodie bags as well. All right, this week's Bluff Country cash words are Veterans Memorial Hospital Auxiliary, Elliott Jewelers, and Waukon Chamber of Commerce Women's Wellness Night Out.
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0: Sunset, sunburn, sunscreen, sunglasses. Yeah, nice sunny day today, and we'll check weather in a moment. Gary Allen, right where I need to be, and I'll play that next.
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9: A blend of clouds and sun this afternoon with highs around 79. South winds 8 to 15 miles per hour. Partly cloudy skies tonight. Lows dip down to about 63. Highs level off around 81 tomorrow. Dry Thursday and Friday under clear skies with highs in the low 80s. I'm meteorologist Kara Foster on Bluff Country 103.5 KNEI. Currently, it's 77 degrees.

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2: The Big Ten has just officially become the first conference to ban NFL players from returning to play for its teams. The rule will apply to a player who declared for the draft but did not withdraw, appeared on an NFL roster, or signed an NFL contract. New York Giants receiver and returner Calvin Austin was carted off the practice field today with an apparent right knee injury. The San Francisco Chronicle reported today that 49ers owner Jed York used the pseudonym Joe and texted an undercover officer posing as a prostitute three times before York was arrested Sunday morning. York's first two text messages on Saturday went unanswered. The undercover officer responded to York's third text Sunday morning. York arrived a short time later and was arrested. The prostitution charge was later amended to a disorderly conduct charge.
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2: 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I'm Tom Graham. Country music superstar Dolly Parton has died.
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2: The actress and multi-Grammy winner, known for her flashy style, spent decades in the public eye. Brian Seaver is the late singer's nephew. He spoke on the family's behalf.
4: Dolly called me and said she wants to rest in a beautiful bed of plush cotton because after a life wearing heavy rhinestones, she finally deserves to be comfortable and have some rest. Rest in peace, Aunt Dolly, Aunt Granny, Gigi. May God bless Dolly Parton, and may God bless you all. She will always love you.
2: Posting that message on social media, Parton had been struggling with health issues, which forced her to cancel her residency in Las Vegas. Dolly was 80 years old. 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
7: A blend of clouds and sun this afternoon with highs around 79. South winds 8 to 15 miles per hour. Partly cloudy skies tonight. Lows dip down to about 63. Highs level off around 81 tomorrow. Dry Thursday and Friday under clear skies with highs in the low 80s. I'm meteorologist Kara Foster on Bluff Country 103.5 KNEI. Right now, 76.

Well, very soon we'll play something from Dolly Parton, who sadly passed away at the age of 80. That's coming up. Here's Kenny Chesney. Carry On. KNEI 103.5 Bluff Country.

0: Dolly Parton, who passed away at the age of 80, she had been dealing with some sort of illness. And there you go. Tomorrow morning, you're going to hear some extra Dolly Parton songs with the Eric and Kathy show. So I'll be listening for that tomorrow morning. Got Jay Cohen and Eddie Raven in a little bit. And at 5 o'clock, Darren Swenson brings you an information update.
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0: Bluff Country 103.5, Keith Urban, and our forecast on the way. Still looking at some nice weather the rest of the week. Maybe a chance here towards the weekend. Looks like maybe Saturday, maybe Sunday for some chances. More details next. 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
1: Hey, it's Tuesday, August 25th, and this is today's Pure American Country Radio Minute. I'm Zach Bennett. It was on this date in 1992, Colin Ray released his second album, In This Life. He'd already had a number one hit with Love Me, but the new album really established that that first success was no accident. Mike Reed and Alan Shamblin wrote the title track, a plain-spoken promise built around one big idea. Whatever else changes, this love is the thing that matters. Colin sang it without overselling it, and In This Life became his second number one country single that October. The album also produced I Want You Bad, That Was a River, and Somebody Else's Moon, while Colin reached back in time for Johnny Cash's Big River and the Everly Brothers standard Let It Be Me. In This Life helped define the lane that Colin Ray would occupy through the 90s. Emotional songs, carefully delivered, with a voice carrying the weight. I'm Zach Bennett. That's today's Pure American Country Radio Minute.
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12: A blend of clouds and sun this afternoon with highs around 79. South winds 8 to 15 miles per hour. Partly cloudy skies tonight. Lows dip down to about 63. Highs level off around 81 tomorrow. Dry Thursday and Friday under clear skies with highs in the low 80s. I'm meteorologist Kara Foster on Bluff Country 103.5 KNEI. Right now, 76.

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1: 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U.S. equity markets ended higher on Tuesday, supported by a continued decline in bond yields. The 10-year Treasury yield fell to 4.63%, extending Monday's move lower and offering some relief to interest rate-sensitive areas of the market. Technology and communications stocks led gains, while the energy sector underperformed as oil prices declined. International markets were also positive, with Asian equities finishing higher overnight and European shares gaining. WTI oil was down near $81 per barrel following reports that the U.S. plans to return diplomats to the Middle East. This development may have reduced some of the geopolitical risk premium embedded in oil prices. The U.S. dollar also weakened modestly against major U.S. currencies. The Dow closed up 160 points at 53,577. The NASDAQ closed up 171 points at 26,151. The S&P 500 closed up 24 points at 7,677. And in commodity markets, the price of crude oil was down $4.01 at $81. And the spot price of gold was up $24 to $4,721.80. In stocks of local interest, Apple was down 44 cents to $309.90. Deere was down $17.98 to $630.66. Dollar General down $2.75 to $122.58. Fastenal down 97 cents to $50.31. AT&T up 8 cents to $25.77. 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Walmart down $1.11 to $105.38. Bank of America up 10 cents to $62.43. Hormel down 31 cents to $23.78. Ford up 2 cents to $13.95. And Meta up $11.03 to $570.05. 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
2: This is a Fox News alert. I'm John Saucier. Country singer Dolly Parton has passed away today at the age of 80. In a video posted on social media, the late singer's nephew and head of security, Brian Seaver, mourns his aunt's death.
3: Dolly has lived in the light and is in the arms of Jesus, surely met by Carl, her parents, and countless others who have watched her and longed for her to meet them in the heavens.
2: Dolly Parton had been struggling with health issues lately, forcing her to cancel her residency in Las Vegas earlier this year. Country singer Lee Greenwood telling Fox that Dolly was more than just an iconic singer and actress.
4: It was no doubt when you met Dolly Parton, you realized how wonderful she was as a human being.
2: Well, President Trump ordering flags be flown.

0: At half staff starting tonight for a week in honor of the late singer. Dolly Parton was 80 years old. Jolene, Jolene. 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

0: Now, this information update brought to you by Casper Plumbing and Heating, also Ashley Home Store in Prairie du Chien, Waukon State Bank, Veterans Memorial Hospital of Waukon, and Cook Insurance Agency in Waukon.
1: With this information update, I'm Darren Swenson. The Winnesee County Board of Supervisors has approved the first reading of an ordinance to make emergency medical services an essential service in Winnesee County. The board took the action after a public hearing on Monday. As for right now, emergency medical services such as ambulance services are not required by Iowa code. Organizers say a vote to fund the action is being planned for November of 2027. A Fredericksburg man was arrested on a Fayette County warrant last week. Authorities say 29-year-old Tristan Keeker was wanted for voluntary absence from custody. The Fayette County Sheriff's Office says Keeker was taken into custody in Winnesee County and then transported to Fayette County. With this information update, I'm Darren Swenson.
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4: Lows dip down to about 63 tonight under partly cloudy skies. Southwest winds 5 to 10 miles per hour. Mainly sunny skies. Tomorrow, high temperatures reach up to 81. Lows level off around 61. Tomorrow night, mainly clear skies. Dry Thursday and Friday under clear skies with highs in the low 80s. I'm meteorologist Kara Foster on Bluff Country 103.5 KNEI. Right now, it's 76 degrees.

0: 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We've got a temperature of 77 now. Overnight tonight, 64. Next couple of days, next Wednesday, Thursday, Friday, highs around 83 all 3 days. Maybe some rain moving in here for Saturday night. Again, 77. Bellamy Brothers next on KNEI 103.5.
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Here's Frank Ray.

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4: Lows dip down to about 63 tonight under partly cloudy skies. Southwest winds 5 to 10 miles per hour. Mainly sunny skies. Tomorrow, high temperatures reach up to 81. Lows level off around 61. Tomorrow night, mainly clear skies. Dry Thursday and Friday under clear skies with highs in the low 80s. I'm meteorologist Kara Foster on Bluff Country 103.5 KNEI. Currently, it's 77 degrees.

0: George Strait on KNEI Bluff Country 103.5. I'm Josh Blake, and looking out at our temperature, 77 still. We can take it, right? For the last full week in August. Right. 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
2: This is a Fox News alert. I'm Tom Rigotti. Country music legend Dolly Parton has died. The multi-Grammy winner and actress, known for her flashy style and later her humanitarian work, spent decades in the public eye. Fox's Tanja J. Powers has more on Dolly's life.
3: Born the fourth of 12 children in 1946, Parton was a pioneer for women in country music. Her biggest hits include 9 to 5, Jolene, Here You Come Again, and I Will Always Love You. She was inducted into the Country Music and Rock and Roll Halls of Fame, won multiple Grammys, was awarded the National Medal of Arts, and received the Recording Academy's Lifetime Achievement Award.
2: Parton had been struggling with her health, which forced her to cancel her residency in Las Vegas. She was 80 years old. This has been a Fox News Alert. I'm Tom Rigotti.
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4: Lows dip down to about 63 tonight under partly cloudy skies. Southwest winds 5 to 10 miles per hour. Mainly sunny skies. Tomorrow, high temperatures reach up to 81. Lows level off around 61. Tomorrow night, mainly clear skies. Dry Thursday and Friday under clear skies with highs in the low 80s. I'm meteorologist Kara Foster on Bluff Country 103.5 KNEI. 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
1: There is an incredible country music festival with an iconic musician and actor. He does it all. And he's married to an amazing wife who has an incredible voice as well. We'll tell you who the artist and festival is coming up on Stand Out.

0: George Burge was Fraternity Brothers with Glenn Powell, the actor. Here's George with Luke Bryan, Rod. 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
1: X Roads 41. That's in Oshkosh, Wisconsin. Such a beautiful place. You know, Tim McGraw is nearly 51 number one hits. And Tim headlining that big old festival. And I wonder if Faith will be being a surprise guest. How cool will that be? All the tour dates, by the way, for Tim are at, of course, timmcgraw.com.
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1: What a way to go to a school dance. Big props to Brecken Andrews. In case you missed the story, went to dance an Oscar Mayer Wienermobile. The corporate drivers happily accommodated Brecken and his friends, giant rolling hot dog, I guess the school, the town, and here we are talking about it. We're the Sam Halleck Show. Pretty cool.
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12: Lows dip down to about 63 tonight under partly cloudy skies. Southwest winds 5 to 10 miles per hour. Mainly sunny skies. Tomorrow, high temperatures reach up to 81. Lows level off around 61. Tomorrow night, mainly clear skies. Dry Thursday and Friday under clear skies with highs in the low 80s. I'm meteorologist Kara Foster on Bluff Country 103.5 KNEI. 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